We are more than an hour into our ode to supergroups here on Head Tones, here on KPOV 88.9 Bend, your High Desert Community Radio Station. In that awesome set, after the twofer from Soul Clan featuring Otis Redding, Wilson Pickett, Benny King, Solomon Burke. I mean, just, God, I wish they had been able to record a heck of a lot more. We heard, like, I know at the, I started off today's show with a Cream song referred to as the world's first supergroup that features Eric Clapton. You gotta also include his other supergroup, kind of like every group he was in was a supergroup. Blind Faith. And like a lot of those supergroups, they only got together and recorded one single album. That one had so many great songs, but I went for the near 9-minute burner, Had to Cry Today, dating back to 1969. In fact, they formed, recorded, released, toured, and broke up all in 1969. Good for you guys. That was Clapton, as mentioned, Ginger Baker again from the band Traffic, Steve Winwood, actually Traffic and Spencer Davis Group. Give me some love. Give me some love. I'm torturing you guys. I'm singing all the, I'm butchering all the hits. Shout out to Wifey, big Steve Winwood fan. I think his later solo stuff from the 80s mostly. That was a genuine cough. Oh, the band also featured Rick Gretsch from the band Family. He played bass and violin. In any event, album-wise, probably my favorite complete album from today's playlist. From there, to get a little Latin flavor, Los Super 7. They acknowledge that they were a supergroup right in their name, obviously. How many super members were there? 7. That track, Cupido, consisting of, this, by the way, this album goes back to 1998, Freddie Fender, Flaco Jimenez, both from Texas Tornadoes, Joe Eli, Rick Trevino, David Hidalgo, and Cesar Rosas of Los Lobos fame, and then Tejano vocalist Ruben Ramos. Awesome, awesome track. Album peaked at number one in the Billboard Regional Mexican Albums Chart, top 10 Billboard Latin Song Chart. Earned a Grammy Award for Best Mexican-American Performance back in 1999. Who'd we got up now? Them Crooked Vultures. Dave Grohl from Foo Fighters and, oh yeah, Nirvana. John Paul Jones from The Led Zeppelin. And Josh Homme, lead guitar and vocalist for Queens of the Stone Age. Mesmerizing. This dates back to 2009. And they played a couple shows in 2022 after Taylor Hawkins passing. Truly mesmerizing outfit, Them Crooked Vultures.

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2: Doopy, here we go. Okie dokie, folks. We're wrapping things up. Just one more set before DJ Al, who I believe I see in the studio, will take over with Beyond and Back coming up today and every Tuesday for the foreseeable future from 2 to 4 p.m. All right. After them Crooked Vultures, we heard from New Orleans supergroup. Incidentally, virtually every group in New Orleans is a supergroup because those cats all mix and, you know, play around and gig with one another. It is the single greatest city for music on earth. In part because, again, there's so much, you know, the gumbo cliche is just that, a cliche, but gumbo tastes good, and so does their music. That is like a audio gumble. Did I say gumble? Jumble? I don't know. Words not coming today. All right. Incidentally, hopefully you've tuned in this past weekend and will tune in again this next weekend when KPOV has the honor of getting to rebroadcast WWOZ's live broadcast from the New Orleans Jazz and Heritage Festival. It's always the last weekend in April and the first weekend in May. I wish I was there. I had taken it in many, many, many years in a row, and I vow to get back. All right, who's in Funk Monkey? We've got Greg Hicks on trombone from Bonorama. Now you know where they got that name. As well as Bert Cotton, also in Bonorama. Arsene DeLay on vocals from the Bayou Saints. Eddie Christmas on drums, who gigs with John Cleary and the Absolute Monster Gentleman. Jason Mingledorf, I love that name, on sax. He's played with everyone, I don't know. Galactic, Papa Grows Funk, Nightcrawlers, Brass Band, Dr. John, Louisiana Philharmonic, and I love to throw this one in, Wayne Newton. It also has David Pomerleau on bass from Johnny Sketch, Rick Fletcher on keys. Speaking of keys, that was followed up by The Bends, who only recorded an EP. Four tracks, that's all we got from them back in 2003. Who are The Bends? It's Ben Folds on vocals, piano, synth, bass, guitar, and drums. Ben Lee on vocals, bass, guitar, and he's Australian, so isn't that cute? Ben Quiller on vocals, guitar, drums. They said they had their eye on Ben Harper, but I don't think it happened. All right. Because it's Headtones, I always got to work in the CanCon, the Canadian content. Yes, they have a punk rock supergroup. All systems go. And this track we're going to hear is called Roll Your Eyes. It's off their second album. Came out in 2002, named after one of my least favorite scary 80s children's toys, Monchichi. They started in 98, basically when Southern California pop punk outfit Big Drill Car broke up in 95, and Canadian pop punk outfit The Doughboys broke up in 96. Half of each of those respective bands, we had Mark Arnold and Frank Daly from Big Drill Car, who I loved, John Kastner from Peter Arsenault from Doughboys, who I loved. So their first album sounded a lot like Big Drill Car and The Doughboys. They also had drummer Matt Taylor from Canadian pop punk outfit High Lo-Fi. But this album, Frank left, Thomas Darcy from, you guessed it, Canadian pop punk outfit The Carnations was woven in. They were a little more indie rock, and they're going to kick off my final set. Thank you for keeping it tuned into KPOV 88.9 Bend.

0: right, this last one is going to take us out on this all supergroups all day long. After All Systems Go, we had Trulio Disgracius. Hey, Al, have you ever seen Trulio Disgracius in L.A.?
1: No, I have not.
0: They were like a funk supergroup. It was started by Norwood Fisher from Fishbone.
1: Okay.
0: Had Angelo, frontman, also singing. Had George Clinton, Flea from the Chili Peppers.
1: I saw at the Palace. I remember.
0: They play, and they're still going 40 years later. They literally formed
1: like
0: in 87. They were so fun. They played every, like, big players, small clubs. Love seeing them. Oh, had HR from Bad Brains. Like, I'm telling you, anyone in the funk orbit or black rock orbit in L.A. had played with them. So that was If You Want Me to Stay. Then we had The Dirty Mac. I know I said I wasn't going to do temporary supergroups like USA for Africa, but Dirty Mac was John Lennon, Eric Clapton, Keith Richards, Mitch Mitchell, part of the Jimi Hendrix Experience, and sometimes Yoko Ono. They had gotten together for the Rolling Stones Rock and Roll Circus. In any event, that was Your Blues, obviously a Beatles song recorded back in 1968. We are having Wilson Phillips. Absolutely a first on Ed Tones. Are they a supergroup? No, but, you know, China Phillips is the daughter of John and Michelle Phillips from the Mamas and Papas, Carney and Wendy Wilson, daughters of Brian Wilson from the Beach Boys. I'm counting it. Plus, I love this song, even though it's like my least favorite rendition of it. You can't mess up this beautiful song. And this is a segue, a lead into what will be next week. In honor of Mother's Day, a little belated, it'll be all kids of famous musicians. So, happy Mother's Day to all.
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What up, everybody? Welcome to the Night Shift. Shout out to Mystic. Thanks for warming up the studios on a Monday night here in Bend, Oregon. Keeping it going here with some more good music.

Peace, this is Elemento, and right about now you're listening to The Night Shift live on KPOV. That's right, Elemento Visionary Crew signing off. Peace, Oregon.

doing?

too bright.

0: All right, starting the show off proper with some sets by the Visionaries. Yeah, shout out to Elemento, Tumex, Key Cool, Danu, Lord Zen, and DJ Retmatic, the Visionaries crew. Legendary crew from LA, underground hip-hop legends, dope rhyme styles, amazing production, multicultural backgrounds, pretty much the whole package there. So they've been doing it since the 90s, probably even before then, but tons of classic albums, good stuff as always. But those are kind of some oldies but goodies. Finishing off that set was Good Things off the Sketches album. That track was produced by Mums the Word. That album, Sketches, is a collection of unreleased songs and demos from 95 to 97, so kind of a cool extra bonus material they came out with in the last couple of years. Before that, Hands in the Sky off the Galleries album, produced by DJ Retmatic. Galleries, that's probably the first exposure I had to the Visionaries. Heard him in a skate video, I think, at UC Santa Barbara in the late 90s, and hooked ever since. Before that, LA Fresh, produced by Key Cool. Classic love song to LA right there. Almost brings a tear to my eye every time I hear that track. Just so dope. And then kicking it off, If You Can't Say Love, that was produced by J-Rock. Shout out to J-Rock, he just landed a show at KCRW in LA, so good stuff gonna be coming out of there. But yeah, just a great positive vibe set to kick off the night shift tonight. So thanks for rocking with me. I'm your host, The Sandman. We're here every Monday night, 10 to midnight, Encore Performance. Saturdays, 6 to 8 p.m. And you can always stream us on kpov.org. So thanks for tuning in. Yeah, but the positivity part of the show is probably over right now, because gonna get it back into some more timely social commentary sort of hip-hop, still by the Visionaries crew members. Tumex, Elemento featured on a lot of these tracks here. Shout out to both of them again. And then we got some Blue and Exile, just more LA underground to kick this show off. So check this out.
1: Yo, what up? It's Tumex of Mexican descent. Afterlife Project, Blowed, Shapeshifters, Visionaries, Look Daggers, Mind Clouders, etc., etc. LA Underground Hip Hop to the fullest. You are tuned in to KPOV 88.9. It's going down, LA Underground Hip Hop.

0: none.
1: The children of today with little or no chance. The children of tomorrow with no hopes of advance. Still we must on these tokens rely.

junkie. Sure, he shoots up now and then. But I don't think he got no more than about a $20 or $30 a week.

Yeah, watch out for that Angel Dust out there. That was a super dope track right there. Angel Dust featuring Elemento and two mechs of the Visionaries, Amani from the Far Side, a track from Blue's album, Good to Be Home, that came out on Nature Sounds in 2014. Prior to that, we had Elemento and Dig Many Beats. Dig Many Beats, a producer out of Brazil. That album, The Ghost Hunters, just came out last week. The track was called Rap Man. It also featured Key Cool of the Visionaries on it. Prior to that was Crumbs featuring Rome Streets and Ice Cold Bishop. The new album by Blue and Exile, Time Heals Everything. Production on there by Exile. Blue is the MC. Just next level lyricism and production on that. Brand new album came out a little bit ago. And then kicking that whole set off was a single by Tumex, the Mac Miller DT Freestyle. Lots of cool MCs in the first two sets, just crazy cadences, different ways of saying things, different deliveries, just a great showcase of their talents, to say the least. So shout out to the Visionaries crew, shout out to Tumex and Elemento. Thanks for rocking with the Night Shift. We appreciate you, and we got your backs up here in Bend, Oregon. So yeah, you're listening to The Night Shift on KPOV Bend. I'm your host, The Sandman, and gonna kind of get into the instrumental hip-hop realms right now. Got a set coming up from Street Corner Music. So if you're not familiar with Street Corner Music, that's a label founded by House Shoes. House Shoes of the Detroit, then LA DJ fame, producer fame, cultivator of underground talent, and also one of Jay Dilla's good homies. He founded Street Corner in 2013 to focus on instrumental hip-hop, releases albums from a lot of underground producers, and just all the stuff on that label is just bananas. So I went through a bunch of their music this past weekend, more specifically the Gift series, which is a 10-volume series to showcase under the radar producers, and I made a little mix kind of showcasing my favorite beats off of those 10 albums, and I threw a couple other albums in there as well. But yeah, hope you enjoy this mix. Lots of bugged out beats, so check it. Thanks for listening to The Night Shift.

discovered. You can't discover nobody if they don't want to be discovered. You better discover your ass away from me. They didn't fear what's happening.

0: Yeah, street corner music courtesy of House Shoes. Shout out to House Shoes for hooking the night shift up with all those sick beats right there. So yeah, what you just heard was one track from all of the Gift volumes. So there's 10 volumes in total. And then there was a solo album called Rhett Got Beats by DJ Rhettmatic, and then a Big Shoes, House Shoes instrumental album sprinkled in the mix as well in that set. But here we go in reverse order of the producers and the tracks off those volumes of The Gift. Finishing the set off was One for Smokey by Raj Mahal. Before that, Discovery by T. White. We had Partly Cloudy by EXT. I Will Find by Drugs Beats. Ma, It's Good by Nameless. If My Burglar Alarm Starts Ringing by Tuwami. Message Received by Cream of Beats. Stratosphere off the DJ Rhettmatic Rhett's Got Beats album. Scattered Pictures, LZ off House Shoes' Gift version, volume 7. And then from my Mouth to God's Ears by House Shoes off the Big Shoes instrumental. Kind of had that same sample that Premier used in the group home. I can't think of the name of the track right now, but I love that sample in the From My Mouth to God's Ears track there. And then Distorted Joy by Dirt Beats. And kicking off that whole set was Denmark Vesey with Motivate. So if you like what you heard, any of the albums or musicians you've heard tonight, you can always explore at your own leisure on Bandcamp. Nearly all of these artists are on Bandcamp, and support independent music. That's all there is to it. If we don't support independent music, or more importantly KPOV, you're gonna lose the ability to hear this kind of stuff when all the big streaming programs take it all away. 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And then I think there's even a Hayden Holmes Amphitheater ticket drawing of some sort that they have info on the website about, so you can win some tickets to an upcoming show here in Bend. So thanks for tuning in to the night shift. Thanks for all your donations if you are a current donor, and thanks for any future donations by any of you listening out there right now. So yeah, I'm the Sandman, coming to you live every Monday night 10 to midnight, bringing the most bugged out beats in all of Bend to your eardrums, melting people's minds. You're not gonna hear anything like this on the airwaves in Bend, so be sure to tune in, and if you like the show, spread the love. So yeah, going to get into the second half of the show here right now, and I'd kind of be remiss if I didn't mention that it was May the 4th. So May the 4th be with you. All of us probably are Star Wars fans, or most people out there, if you grew up in the 80s, grew up in the 70s, or even anytime, Star Wars kind of a universal love. So I'm going to get into some very bugged out, tripped out, spaced out, whatever you want to call it, underground hip-hop crews that kind of focus on extraterrestrial stuff, conspiracy theories, back when conspiracy theories were fun, not this new stuff, but just a lot of weirdness, a lot of crazy MCs, different production styles. And we're going to kick the 11 o'clock hour off here with Star Seeds of the Iguana. It's a crew that's forming right now, hopefully the new super group coming out of Arizona. They got members from AZ, from California, from Chicago. All of them are like producers and MCs, all sorts of different styles, but I think they're going to team up like Voltron and blow some people's minds here shortly. So kind of built a set with all the different members, and I hope you enjoy it. Starting it off here is Ill Al, a beat maker from Phoenix. This is a track called Chesapeake off his Good Problems album. Check this out.
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Music, I made a pact that I will never fall off or come back. Mark my words and mark my vinyl for precise scratches. The skill's superb, yep, and that's a fact. It's what the crowd deserved, despite the trap mumbler getting on everyone's nerve. We still show love with enthusiasm to curb. On the mic, say word, rip a show, kick a flow. 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

0: Any survivors?
1: Stand by. 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Hey, wait a minute. With flashes returning back, they're going to spray some of the water. Request permission to fire.

0: restraint force, and we've got an armed strike force just sitting on the deck.
1: Alert one, this is Eagle One. You're cleared to fire. Splash the zeros. I say again, splash the zeros.

0: Solid one. 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
1: Awesome. Yeah, how'd you like that? That was the Star Seeds of the Iguana kind of preview set there. So lots of MCs, beat makers, turntablists, engineers, artists, poets, outside the box thinkers from AZ, from California, from Chicago, all teaming up to form a new group called Star Seeds of the Iguana. So gonna be some dope stuff coming out from them in the not too distant future, and you will be sure to hear that first on the Night Shift. I'm the Sandman, and I'm gonna go back through the cuts that we just played. So finishing off that set was DJ Blessed One and Les 735, a track called Splash the Zeros. Blessed One is a DJ and producer, also a founding member of AOTA, which is kind of the backbone of Star Seeds of the Iguana, AOTA being Avenue of the Arts, a music crew from Phoenix. So shout out to AOTA. Thanks for rocking with the Night Shift. Prior to that was Sugar Cubes off the Occam's Razor album with Gray Sky Appeal and Quell. Quell out of Chicago, he too is part of Star Seeds. Before that, Kwang U with his track Dagon the Fish God off the Ode to My Pops EP. Kwang U, he was based out of SoCal, recently relocated to AZ, linked up with the homies, and they're about to make some magic here in the next couple weeks. Before that, Iota Arcane out of Death Valley. Pretty was the Curse off his new album, Ecology of a Burial Site. He's out of Death Valley, a poet, producer, and imagineer bestowing ideas to vaporize the mundane. Love that description. Love the music. Prior to that, Verbal Latte featuring Ohm and Blessed One. Seguro Skies was the album. Ohm, another Phoenix beatmaker and MC. And then kicking that whole set off was Ill Al with Chesapeake. Ill Al out of Phoenix as well. Shout out to all those dudes. Shout out to Star Seeds of the Iguana, all the homies out there in AZ and California and Chicago. Thanks for rocking with the Night Shift. So got another crazy set coming up right now, keeping it spaced out on May the 4th here. We're going to go back to some of the originals from the year 2000, the Shapeshifters crew. So heavily influenced by 1980s pop culture, by toys, by Star Wars, all sorts of weird stuff. Absolutely love it. This is one of my all-time favorite albums. It's I think it's like five tracks that actually form one long big track. Might be six or five, but anyways, check it out here on the Night Shift. Shapeshifters coming right up. Peace.

place on a civic holiday. So these militant left-wing words will not be left flying. The seventh hour form advanced to the sign of Capricorn, and everything will not exactly be so rosy. 2002 will not be the same when the world economic structure is forced into one currency. XY chromosome currently unaffected by the subtle changes of the microchips embedded, unleaded, a soul of power. It's all the same dish. Blood and crib, self-destruction at the start, the violence movement. We might as well start eating animals again, or take up arms and let the madness begin. Before plan, diagnostic, holocaustic, and we can

0: to a supposed immortal who goes back and forth through a dimensional portal. If I had a craft that could alter its form while it circles the cosmos with God as my co-pilot, I'd most likely enjoy it with laughter and smile and start getting kinda bored after a while. Jesus got a wooden leg and wears an eye patch and got the Jolly Roger silk screen on his jean jacket.
1: Transcends no time and space, I visualize in my mind, utilizing third eye, which is Christ the last eye. Many no belief, you are trails on XY. Be a wise man, walk with Jah, King Farai. Flying metal, crystal dome, flying deep within the skies. Ezekiel chapter 1, aliens, I

0: warming.
1: Oh yeah.
0: While the second frack hits the cheese. It's the inhumane animal. A shortcoming inhuman animal. My heart hasn't completely freeze to keep the fluid pumping through it and force daily to inject a little grease. So I don't go in vain at the times of cease while the worst remains of a confined mind detained. An alliance all alone, set in motion by unthinkable acts of defiance. Finally teetering on the brink from self-reliant and suffering reveals worth of malignant sickness, spoken mystery since my birth. While grappling with little personal torment, as we all do, against Iula's reinforcements and fall through. Hope that I'm waiting to just balance. Don't abuse God-given talents. It's me and life playing catch. Out of nowhere through the curving monkey wrench. I claim homeless, cause you just never know when you end up on the park bench. I'm slanging beats to little kids in outer hoods. How do I know?

0: There's always a shadow of the always making this time you gotta watch. Out of the inner space, out of the inner space, out of the inner space, out of the inner space, out of the inner space, out of the inner space, out of the inner space, out of the inner space, out of the inner space, out of the inner space, out of the inner space, out of the inner space, out of the inner space, out of the inner space, out of the inner space, out of the inner space, out of the inner space, out of the inner space, out of the inner space, out of the inner space, out of the inner space, out of the inner space, out of the inner space, out of the inner space, out of the inner space, out of the inner space, out of the inner space, out of the inner space, out of the inner space, out of the inner space, out of the inner space, out of the inner space, out of the inner space, out of the inner space, out of the inner space, out of the inner space, out of the inner space, out of the inner space, out of the inner space, out of the inner space, out of the inner space, out of the inner space, out of the inner space, out of the inner space, out of the inner space, out of the inner space, out of the inner space, out of the inner space, out of the inner space, out of the inner space, out of the inner space, out of the inner space, out of the inner space, out of the inner space, out of the inner to everything that's stable and good. And I feel it like that. If I do what I want, if I let the good things come back to me, I let it go like a bird fly free. Like all of us in Sambo, shifting my shape around and back. And then girls on this track.
1: Suffering, suffering, aggression, aggression. I focus on my aggression, turns another direction. But MCs are whack, just like life. Often expected to commonly be neglected. Still, I remain receptive, open-minded, hoping you can find it. But most people like you are stupid and dense. Still, I'm convinced that being sensitive is a form of intelligence. And ignorance is a form of what you mold it into. Deep within my inner matrix, there's truth. I continue to display hatred. I remember time is sacred, and what I say is what I make. I use active ingredients to react how I see fits. And I doubt you can see it. The way you act, I can practically predict your next move or change of pace. While you claim to be ahead of your time, you're losing the race. I can see it on your face. Your expression says it all. You leave me with the impression that you're aware of your own downfall to a pitfall hole. Well, I'm determined to have long-term goals and execute with consecutive hits just like this.
2: Like Buick.
1: E times two. Endanger elements.
2: Suck your toes. Shake shifters. Shift the shape. Every day, the break of dawn, the end of time. Every day. Look upon the road you follow, look upon the road you travel, see what lies ahead, you got the wrong path to follow. We got Nick on the keys, Bam Bam on the beats, from San Jose to San Diego, from Oakland to Canada, to the San Francisco Bay, it's gonna be on to the whole galaxy.

Yeah, Shapeshifters in the house. Those tracks, six tracks in total, forming what is known as the Intellectual Holy Chessmen. So that last track, Strawberry Alarm Clock. Before that, Let the Good Times Roll. Before that, LA to San Jose and Outermost. Before that, 666.com. And then kicking that whole set off, Man to Ape to Fish. So that was off the No Future album, the Primitive Disc. It was a two CD album that came out in the year 2000 by the Shapeshifters. All sorts of crazy MCs, super dope MCs, nothing like it at the time. And that's why, you know, 26 years later, I'm still listening to it and bumping it here on the Night Shift for you. So Shapeshifters, composed of the LA legends Akuma, AWOL1, Circus, Die Young, Existerio, LAJ, Life Rexall, Perk One, Radio Inactive, and also a slew of other beat makers who mess with them, like DJ Bam Bam, M Fusion, DJ Rob One, just all sorts of producers and MCs collaborating for the sake of making dope music in the LA underground there. Also, tidbit of trivia, the No Future album is the second album in a four-part series known as the 7-Second Delay Portrait of Earth as Viewed from Mars. The first one in that is the Planet of the Shapes album, and then Adopted by Aliens is either the third or the fourth one, but nobody really knows what the other album is. So just more mystery surrounding the Shapeshifters adds to their legend. Super dope stuff. Shout out to the Shapeshifters. Shout out to CBS crew. Thanks for hooking the Night Shift up with all sorts of dope stuff. And we'll keep bumping your music from here till the show's end. So this is the Night Shift. I'm the Sandman. We're here every Monday night, 10 p.m. to midnight on KPOV Bend 88.9 FM. 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Look for our show and stream it and on-demand it whenever you feel like getting a double dose of the Night Shift. So keeping it in the Shapeshifter realm here. Going to go into an M Fusion set. LA-based producer and DJ. Did a lot of work in the underground hip-hop and drum and bass scenes. Lots of cool hip-hop remixes. Lots of great production. Let's get into that set. Check it.

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still don't get it, do you, boys? 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
0: feel what I feel. Feel. By the time the sands run out of the hourglass and break off there. By the time the moon crashes with the sun and shatters everywhere.
1: By the time the moon crashes with the
0: by
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0: By the time the old man's
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0: By
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Can you on a convoy which has been actually recorded at sea. We've been attacked by bombers.

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I was born on Jupiter. Earth people. New York and California. Earth people. I was born on Jupiter. Earth people. New York and California. Earth people. I was born on Jupiter. Earth people. New York and California. Earth people. I was born on Jupiter. Now my helmet's on, you can't tell me I'm not in space with the National Guard, United States Enterprise. Diplomat of swing with aliens at my feet, coming down a rampart through beam on the street. Obsolete computes, compounds and dead sounds. As I locate intricately independent, economic rhombic, I save, restore food. And Capsule D, my program is ability, far reaction in response to what no one. I did the

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My nucleus friend prepare, I return again. 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Earth people, New York and California. Earth people, I was born on Jupiter. Earth people, New York and California. Earth people, I was born on Jupiter. Earth people, New York and California. Earth people, I was born on Jupiter. Earth people, New York and California. Earth people, I was born on Jupiter. I know. Space Ranger, contact 2, send the FedEx. I program 1 and go to Earth through the

0: purple. 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Earth people, New York and California. Earth people, I was born on Jupiter. Earth people, New York and California. Earth people, I was born on Jupiter. Earth people, New York and California. Earth people, I was born on Jupiter.
1: I know.
0: They will create more. Delete the computer chips for the fossils that we reach. Keep progressing the far world. The forces of

0: Yeah, so wrapping up the show right there with a set all produced by M Fusion. That was his remix off the Mashups Volume 1 album of the classic Dr. Octagon track, Cool Keith the MC, Earth People, M Fusion remix. Love that version of that song. Before that, What I Feel by Die and M Fusion off the Dead Air project. Classic underground album from 2002 with Die of the Shapeshifters. Kind of both of those dudes were in a troubled period during their life. Led to some dark, moody, hip-hop-ish, drum and bassy sounding stuff. Super dope. That's why I played it for you here on the Night Shift. And then
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Welcome to the Interzone. I'm Eric. We had Adam and the Ants in 1980 with Ants Invasion from their album Kings of the Wild Frontier. Echo and the Bunnymen in 2009 with Drive Time from the album The Fountain. Before that, again Echo and the Bunnymen, but in 1984 with the title track of the album Ocean Rain. And starting the program, Angelo Badalamenti from the soundtrack of the movie Twin Peaks, The Nightingale in 1990. Stay tuned for more on the Interzone.

0: the age of reason!
1: This is the Interzone. I'm Eric. We had New Model Army in 1993 with Here Comes the War from the album The Love of Hopeless. Gary Numan, live with On Broadway in 1987. Double Shy with Happy Boy from their album Friends. Ice Cold Works in 1984 with In the Cauldron of Love. Bauhaus with the rough mix of Dancing in 1981.

0: Thank you.
1: And if you've got the time and you don't mind, let me kiss you.

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I'm Eric. We had Berlin in 1982 with Masquerade from their first album, Pleasure Victims. Morrissey former The Smiths covering Patti Smith with Redondo Beach in 2005 live. Glenn Danzig and the Power and Fury Orchestra with You and Me in 1987 for the soundtrack of the movie Less Than Zero. Billy Idol with an original demo for his album Rebel Yell, this was Catch My Fall in 1983. And starting the block, the Southern Death Cult with Fat Man. Later they changed their name to the Death Cult, and finally they became just The Cult. 88.9 KPOV Band, High Desert Community Radio.

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I'm Eric, and you're listening to The Interzone. We had the psychedelic furs with the Berlin mix of Pretty in Pink. Frankie Goes to Hollywood with Lunar Bay in 1986 from the album Liverpool. And starting the block, Simple Mind Life in 1987 with Oh Jungle Land from the album Live in the City of Light. Stay tuned for more on The Interzone.

You're listening to The Interzone. I'm Eric. We had the Belgian group From 242 in 1993 with Crush, the radio edit. Gene Loves Jezebel in 1987 with Treasure from the album The House of Dolls. The House of Love in 1990 with Shine On, the second mix from the album A Spy in the House of Love. And starting the block, The Mission in 1990 with Hands Across the Ocean from the album Grains of Sand.

This is the Interzone. I'm Eric. We had Bauhaus in 1981 with a rough mix of Hair of the Dog, a song that is in their album Mask. The Glove, a project by Robert Smith, and the bassist of Susie and the Benches. The song is a blues in drag. And starting the block, Duran Duran with a remixed version of Save a Prayer, a song originally from 1982. To close this program, the German Peter Schilling with the Coming Home version of Major Tom from 1989. Thank you for tuning in and have a good night.

And there you have it. There's your first set. Oh, a little squeak at the end. Oh, that's okay. It's allowed. Hey, how's everybody doing? It's the Morgan P. Salvo Onslaught Radio Show starting right now. Actually, it started 32 minutes ago. But who's counting? I am your host, like I told you, Morgan P. Salvo, Show Onslaught, station KPOV 88.9 and KPOV.org. One's on the computer, one's on the radio dial, and the one that's on the computer is on every single gizmo you got in your pocket. Okay, excuse me. What happened to the long

week to this week, or of an eventful week, I got into the storage unit of mine that has a whole ton of CDs in it, and went through them all, every last one of them, and then got rid of some, and got rid of them, got pretty much ready to get out of that storage unit. So that's kind of a nice freeing thing to do. And yeah, so in the process, I found a lot of really cool stuff that I hadn't seen for a few years. And you've been reaping in the benefits of that in this first set, for sure. So let me tell you what we were listening to. Outkast started everything off with Everything's All Right off Slitherama, the psychedelic Tokyo 66 to 69 compilation. Kaleidoscope, Dive Into Yesterday, and The Spiders, Inside Looking Out off Slitherama. The Poppers, Magic People. Man, I remember when that song came out. That was one of my faves. And The Mops, Yo Sabidah, off Slitherama. And then the River Styx Blues Emporium, Dolly Nighttime, off a 67 to 72 comp. And Ross Sere Sothia, Don't Be Angry, off Don't Think I've Forgotten, Cambodia's Lost Rock and Roll. That's a really great documentary. It makes me sad because most of those people are dead, and all their music was destroyed from the horrible Khmer Rouge and Pol Pot's regime. Not unlike some things going on in our world right now. But it's just really great to have that. And I wanted to tell you that song, Don't Be Angry, that I just played, that almost replaced my theme song for a while. I had really thought hard about putting that in there. I'm going to maybe end up playing that once a week again. So I got the words for you. Prepare. Count Five, Psychotic Reaction, and Somebody to Love, The Great Society. Not that Jefferson Airplane. And Impala did Mr. Here. That was the surf type ditty. Okay, so as you can guess, I am all a tether, ready to... What does that really mean? Where did it come from? I'll have to look it up. And what happens when you really are that way? Are you losing it? Are you just giggling? What is it? But anyway, I'm feeling good about the stuff to play because I've got a whole bunch of really cool stuff to come right at you. Are you ready? Okay, well, we'll start with this.

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Whoa, oh, how is that deep breathing for? Hola, amigos. ¿Cómo estás? Mi camisa es negra. Oh, hi, it's Morgan P. Salvo, just joshing, right here on KPOV 88.9 and KPOV.org. I'm hosting my show Onslaught, as for the umpteenth time. Excuse me. Okay, so it was a lot of my favorite songs in the whole dang world were in that set, and I'm just going to tell you what they are, and you'll figure out what they are. Okay, coughing fit number one. Okay, we start everything with Buffalo Springfield, Mr. Soul, and the Love Band, or also known as Love with Arthur Lee, and that was the Everlasting First with Jimi Hendrix. Yeah, they wrote a song and together, and that was a false start. Yeah, I just learned all about that stuff. Yeah, okay. Now, Farmer started with Close Shave in Burma, and Sham 69 did the really like their version. It's You're a Better Man Than I, and the Steps, my new favorite old psychedelic band, the Steps play on Wordsmith, and then. Probably in my top 10 songs of all time is the Gun Club Bad America. Sorry, it's just that way. And that's off Las Vegas Story. Brian Eno, Sky Saw, Klaus Johann Groby Kohek, and Silicon Teens did You Really Got Me, Will of the Devil by Moon Duo, and Going Down by Sundial.

a golden flower, wooden ships, Kid Congo, and the pink monkey birds did East of East. Electric Prunes, Wind Up Toys off their second album, Underground, and Bulldog Dog Breed, Long Island Virgin. All right, so that brings us all up to date. Oh, yeah, okay, now stretch. Oh, okay, so now what I did find is in my searches I always found the psychic ills and the mystery lights, along with some Viagra Boys and OCs and stuff like that. I haven't played in a little while, stuff I haven't had my hands on to even think about. So now that my hands are busy, I can start thinking again.

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Their very existence a mystery to the rest of the world, obscured as it was by great clouds. Here they played out their peaceful lives, innocent of the litany of excess and violence that was growing in the world below. To live in harmony with the spirit of the mountain called Monkey was enough. Then one day, strange folk arrived in the town. They came in camouflage, hidden behind dark glasses, but no one noticed them. They only saw shadows

0: In time, the strange folk found their way into the higher reaches of the mountain, and it was there that they found the caves of unimaginable sincerity and beauty. By chance, they stumbled upon the place where all good souls come to rest. The strange folk, they coveted the jewels in these caves above all things, and soon they began to mine the mountain, its rich seam, fueling the chaos of their own world. Meanwhile, down in the town, the happy folk slept restlessly, their dreams invaded by shadowy figures digging away at their souls. Every day, people would wake and stare at the mountain. Why was it bringing darkness into their lives? And as the strange folk mined deeper and deeper into the mountain, holes began to appear, bringing with them a cold and bitter wind that chilled the very soul of the monkey. For the first time, the happy folk felt fearful, for they knew that soon the monkey would stir from its deep sleep. Then there came a sound, distant first, that grew into cacophony, so immense that it could be heard far away in space. There were no screams. There was no time. The mountain called Monkey had spoken. There was only fire. And then, nothing.
1: Oh, little town in the USA, time is gone.

Yeah, gotta get that last note of that song every time. That was a Loving Spoonful, and that was one of my favorite 45s when I was a young whippersnapper. And you're listening to the Onslaught Radio program right here on KPOV 88.9 and KPOV.org, one being the Gizmo area and the other the regular radio waves. You can figure that out. And I am the host, Morgan P. Salvo. And if you want to tell you what you want to me for to hear now, I will tell you. Okay, go. Let's see, we started everything with the Pretenders. Oh, jeez. That's one of my favorite guitar solos on that song by Honeyman Scott. Tragically gone really fast after that. What did I lose my place already for? Oh, yeah. Then after that, Butthole Surfers, Lady Sniff, Can't Beat It, Butcher House 4, Rocket from the Tombs, and the Mystery Lights, Together Lost, Mixed Up Mind, The Psychic Ills, Going Down, The Mystery Lights, The Psychic Ills, Ring Finger, Landroid, Don't Be Cruel, and Psychic Ills again, January Rain. Do you see a pattern? No. The OCs, Don't Blow Experiment. Off Panther Rotate, right into the Viagra Boys Sports. That song, I can't say enough. I can't say enough good things about that song and the video. The Shags, Who Are Parents? The Gorillas, Fire Coming Out of a Monkey's Head, starring Dennis Hopper on vocals. No Kidding. Dunage, Naji, or Southwards. And Mark Oliver Everett from the soundtrack to Levity, a film with Billy Bob Thornton and Morgan Freeman, songs called Skywriting, The Lovin' Spoonful, Full Measure. All right, okay, so there we go. Now, I know, here's the mic. I was moving away. It was all rotating, like a panther. All right, what we got next is something you don't even know. This is something you ain't gonna believe.

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weren't you singing along like I was? Come on, what's the matter with you? Hi, here we are, wrapping it up. Got the last half an hour to go. We did it again. 3.5 hours so far of nonstop entertainment on the Onslaught Radio Show with your host, that's me, Morgan P. Salvo, on KPOV 88.9 and KPOV.org. Okay, let's go to the map and find out what kind of shenanigans we stirred up this time. I started everything with Josie Cotton, Green Slime. Oh man, that's a fun one. And then we got the Mark Moreland Mess, Betty Davis Eyes. you can't do a cover any better. It's just, you know, you can do them good. That's one of them. Ball, the band Ball, did a song called Bird. And Ed Hall, Pollution. Love's a Mystery by Grant Lee Buffalo. Twink and the Technicolor Dream. I dropped a CD case. And Your Grave Gray Eyes. Your Grave Gray Eyes. And Liebach, new album, Liebach, Music, as in M-U-S-I-C-K. That was Fluid Emancipation. It was like a Richard Simmons show. Fairport Convention then. Babacom Lee did Little Did I Know. Sharif Megabari and Ali Abade off of Turakat. Boris did Fuzzy Reactor, and that was off Limits of Control soundtrack. John Cale, Chimes of Dumpty. Gemini Machine by the Bevis Frond. The Primitives, Crash. You'll Have to Go Sideways, the Soft Boys Tell You. After Underwater Moonlight. And then Carrie Nations, Come with the Gentle People. Come, you gentle people. And then Backseat Chom Krong, Full Moon. All right, that wraps it up for us. And then I will just be back next week with some more stuff. I scratch the surface. I think I have to do a 24-hour show every now and then. Everybody, go on with you now.

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This is Left of the Dial on KPOV 88.9 FM, Bend, Oregon. My name is Ben. It's my show. Runs live every Thursday, 8 to 10 p.m. Pacific time from KPOV studio in downtown Bend. 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But every Thursday night I come in here and play 2 hours of good music. That's really the only guiding principle that I have. 2 hours of good music. So, first segment tonight. Twangy, quiet, folky, sad. Stuff like that. That mushmouth fella you just heard there was a guy named Colter Wall, country singer from Canada, who's 21 years old and sounds like he's 81. Song's called Kate McKinnon off his self-titled record that came out in 2017. Before that, Portland folk singer Jeffrey Martin with one of my favorite songs in recent years. It's called Poor Man. I'm not a bad man. I'm a poor man. From his album One Go Around. Before that, Bedouin. Solo singer-songwriter who works under the name Bedouin from her self-titled record. That song was called Solitary Daughter. Joshua Headley did Let's Take a Vacation from Mr. Jukebox. And we started the set with Seattle's own, or well, I think they're spread out, but kind of based in Seattle, Western Centuries. Maybe they're not spread out, I don't know. But their new record is called Songs from the Deluge. And that was Three Swallows, the penultimate song on the second Western Centuries album. The first one came out a couple years ago, and it's one of the best country records you'll ever hear. It's great. Again, this is Left of the Dial on 88.9 KPOV, High Desert Community Radio in Bend. Already a quarter of the way through, so back into the music we go. Up next, a song from the acoustic guitar player Nathan Salzberg, who is from Louisville, Kentucky. He has a new record coming out pretty soon called Third. And I'm going to play a song called Impossible Air. So, here it is.

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7: 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My name is Ben. The show is called Left of the Dial. We are halfway through tonight's episode. Thank you for tuning in, not only to my show, although I do appreciate that, but more importantly, thank you for tuning in and thus supporting community radio, independent media, unheard voices, alternative viewpoints, different perspectives, and the entire community, not just the part of the community that they want you to hear. 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It's not Pledge Drive Week. I'm not going to ask you to give money, but eventually it'll be Pledge Drive Week again, Membership Drive Week, whatever they call it. 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And if you don't, I would ask you to ruminate on that until next time you hear someone on this microphone asking about a donation, and then consider doing that. Because I'm sitting in a room right now that is held together by a little bit of money, a whole lot of volunteer time, elbow grease, is that what they call it? Elbow grease, sweat equity, caring hearts, people with time to give and talent to give, and some tape, and that's about it. So, okay, enough of that. The last set there, last thing we heard there was Eddie Ruscha. Under the name E. Ruscha V. He's also known as Secret Circuit. And but this is a sort of a, under a solo, more of a solo moniker. More of like a mellow summer vibes. Good times record. It's called Who Are You? And the song was called In the Woods. Before that, Bitchin' Bajas. From their album Bajas Fresh. The song is called Yonaguni. Art Feynman, before that, one of my favorite records of 2017. It's called Blast Off Through the Wicker, and that song was called I Rain You Thunder. Before that, Haley Hendricks from Portland, Oregon, with The Bug Collector from her recent release, I Need to Start a Garden. Marissa Anderson, also from Portland, with one of the better instrumental solo guitar players alive. She has a brand new record out. It's called Cloud Corner, and I played Slow Ascent. Marissa Anderson. M-A-R-I-S-A Anderson. Marissa Anderson. Album's called Cloud Corner. Go purchase it today. Don't stream it. Don't steal it. Don't do anything but go and purchase it and support her, and support her record label that is willing to put out her records, Thrill Jockey Records. And we started the set with Nathan Salzberg, terrific acoustic guitar, another one of the best acoustic guitar players going, from Louisville. If you listen to this show, you know that one of my favorite folk singers in the world is Joan Shelley. Nathan is her right-hand man, always on guitar for her, I think, almost always, if not always. And yeah, he's got a new record coming out called Third. And I played a song called Impossible Air. So that catches you up. That was a long set. Thank you for sticking with me if you are. We spent the second, so it was mellow first hour, pretty chill, lots of country music, folk music, acoustic music, quiet music. We're going to rock a little more in the second hour, starting with a band called Ovlov, O-V-L-O-V. They have a record coming out as well called True, and this song is the first song on the record. It is called Baby Alligator.

That was Seisumi, South Korean indie pop rock band with But I Like You from the album Where We Were Together on Left of the Dial, 88.9 KPOV, High Desert Community Radio. My name is Ben. We are more than three quarters of the way through the show tonight. So I'm going to get through these songs that you've heard and then get back to it because we're running out of time. Terrapin Station comes up at the top of the hour. That's 2 hours of Grateful Dead music with Dave Ailey. So stick around for that. Before Seisumi was Anna Birch. Anna, A-N-N-A, Birch. With a song called What I Want from her album Quit the Curse. Before that, The Lovebirds. I love that band. From their album In the Lover's Corner. The song was called Hit My Head. Hatchie. I don't know much about Hatchie, but she has a 4-song or maybe a 5-song EP out called Sugar and Spice, and it's great. And I played the song called Sure. Before that, Rolling Blackouts, Coastal Fever, one of the better rock and roll bands on the planet right now, doing a song called An Air-Conditioned Man from their album Hope Downs that comes out later this summer. The Beths, another Aussie band, just like Rolling Blackouts, with Future Me Hates Me from the album of the same name, also out later this summer. And we started the set with Ovlov, O-V-L-O-V, doing Baby Alligator from True. All right, friends. We are, like I said, coming to toward the end of another episode of Left of the Dial. And I got to fill up these last 24 minutes. And we're going to start off with a band called Here Lies Man. Touts themselves as, what if Black Sabbath played Afrobeat? I'd say that sounds about right.

All right, that was the Swedish band Ghost with a song called He Is from their 2015 album from their 2015 album Meliora. Love that song a lot. Before that, Chemist from Denver did Isolation from their upcoming record Desolation. It's coming out later this month. Juju from the album Zionic Mud. The song is called Black. That band is opening for Mastodon and Primus at the Les Schwab Amphitheater in Bend in a week, like 9 days, something like that. So that should be fun. We started that set with Here Lies Man with Hell, Woolly Tail from the album You Will Know Nothing. My name is Ben. The show is called Left of the Dial. It is now over. It is almost over. We have 6 minutes left. Actually five and counting. Up at the top of the hour is Terrapin Station, which is 2 hours of Grateful Dead music with Dave Ailey. Until then, we shall play Astronoid with Tinfoil Hats. Good night. I will see you next Thursday.

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It's free and so simple to use. This is your host, Rich. I'll be bringing you 2 hours of some great music here, broadcasting live from KPOV Studios, located a few steps south of groovy downtown Bend, Oregon. Coming up in the show, some songs from Mother's Day. That'll be coming up real soon. Also, I've got Time Warp to this week in 1970. That was a pretty big week in American history. It was the week of the Kent State Massacre. Also coming up, Saturday is, you probably didn't know it, it's National Railroad Day. And since I spent most of my working life working on railroads, I'm going to have some songs specific to railroading. Began the show with version of Birthday, you know, it as done by the Beatles. This version was done by a group called Trucial States from a collection I found called Looking Through a Glass Onion. The occasion for that song is my brother Craig in St. Paul, Minnesota. And I'm going to broadcast this all over the world. He will be 70 years old this coming Friday, May 8th. So happy birthday, Craig. And I hope you may be able to spend part of it at Cecil's Deli in St. Paul, the oldest deli in the state of Minnesota. It's even 7 years older than Craig is. So happy birthday, Craig. Hope you enjoy the music on the show today. Thanks for tuning in. Thanks to everyone for tuning in and for supporting community independent radio, which is what we are here on KPOV. Let's get the songs rolling now for Mother's Day. I think just about every song has mother or mama or something similar in the title. A couple of songs in the couple sets here coming up that you'll expect, and probably some that you haven't heard before. Let's begin with a familiar one by Three Dog Night. Here's Mama Told Me Not to Come.

to this room. I think I'm almost choking from the smell of stale perfume. And that cigarette you're smoking, I'll scare you half to death.

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1: 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You're tuned in to Channel Hopping with your host, Rich. The first hour or thereabouts will be featuring songs for Mother's Day, not specifically in the lyrics, but in the titles anyway. Finished up with a cute little short one by the Beach Boys. It's called Mama Says. Prior to that, Tell Mama by Etta James from 1968. Before that, song probably not going to hear anywhere else other than here on independent radio KPOV. Your Mother's Out of Town by Chad and Jeremy. And that was from 1964, I believe. Album called A Summer Song. J.J. Cale before that, Crazy Mama. And began this set with Mama Told Me Not to Come by Three Dog Night. From right around this time of the year, I think, in 1970. More music for Mother's Day. Here's one. That's how about Willie Nelson and Waylon Jennings. Mama, Don't Let Your Babies Grow Up to Be Cowboys.

Me and some of the boys were sitting around the other night. Started talking about politics, religion, love, and life. And what a shame it was about 9/11. And what about hell? And what about heaven? And is there or isn't there angels here on earth? And then one guy said, well, you can take that for what it's worth. If it's something I can see or something I can touch, well, I might believe in all that stuff. So I just had to say to him,

0: Then I said, who went through the pain and smiled through the tears on the day of your birth? She counted your fingers and toes, and thank God you were whole. Son, you ought to know who loved you first.
1: That's right.
0: And who always came running every time you cried out? And how many more things have you forgotten about? And who tried their best to teach you wrong from right? And how many nights did she leave on a light while she waited and prayed till you came in? And who'll be there for you right up to the end? Think about it now.

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We'll take a gander at our back trail to revisit some of the hidden arroyos and rugged mountain trails that we've traversed since 2005. 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
5: That's right, weekday mornings at 9. 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Last one I heard there was Motorcycle Mama by a group called Sailcat from around 1972. Before that, Oh Mother of Mine by The Temptations, recorded in 1962 and wasn't released until around 2012 on a collection I found called The Temptations, Motown, unreleased, 1962. Before that, John Lennon, his song Mother. Paul Simon prior to that, from I guess 1972 as well, Mother and Child Reunion. Randy Travis, really nice song. Angels, from his album Passing Through. The Beatles, Your Mother Should Know, from the Magical Mystery Tour. Began the long set with Mama, Don't Let Your Babies Grow Up to Be Cowboys, Willie Nelson, and Waylon Jennings. From around, well, I'd show 1975 here. This is an important community announcement. 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And if you're in Central Oregon listening today, you can see plenty of smoke around from some of the controlled burns, and we've already had a couple of wildfires in the area, so this is starting early this year. It's really good to try and get ahead of it at your home. This Saturday is known as National Railroad Day. It's held every year on the Saturday closest to May 10th, which is the anniversary of the driving of the Golden Spike in northern Utah in 1869. So I've got some railroad-related songs. Let's jump into them right away. Let's begin with Monkees, Last Train to Clarksville.

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1: 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At 10 o'clock, Heard You Looking. And if you're up at midnight, you're an encore broadcast of Guitar Showcase, which the first run is usually is always on Friday mornings at 10 a.m. Finishing up our first hour here on Channel Hopping with your host, Rich. This set, three songs for what's known as National Railroad Day, which is coming up this Saturday. If you're just tuning in, the day is set aside each year close to the anniversary of the driving of the Golden Spike in northern Utah, May 10th, 1869. Finished up with Grateful Dead, a song I'm sure you were expecting me to play. Casey Jones from 1970. Prior to that, one you probably haven't heard before. At least you may have heard it here before on my show a couple of years back. Nighttime in the Switching Yard. It's Warren Zevon from the late 70s. I can remember about 500 nights in the Switching Yard when I was working on the railroad. Began with Last Train to Clarksville by the Monkees. Their first chart single went to number one in September of 1966. Just about the top of the hour, so let's take care of a little required broadcast here, and I'll be right back.
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1: 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Volunteer-powered and listener-supported. A pretty good handful of some other songs for National Railroad Day. I should mention that if you live near any big city, your local train station may have some event for National Railroad Day. So just do a search, National Railroad Day, and see what you come up with. Here in Oregon, I believe they're having something special at the Oregon Rail History Center in Portland. It's just off the river near downtown. I've seen a lot of photos of what they have there. It looks really interesting. I haven't been there myself. You can Google them as well, Oregon Rail Heritage Center. I believe the letters are ORHF.org, ORHF.org. I imagine there's some events at the station in Los Angeles. I know Ogden, Utah has got a pretty great display there, and if you're going into Utah, I suggest going to the National Park site for the Golden Spike site. I think it's about an hour or so, maybe a little less west of Ogden. Definitely worth the visit. Let's get into some more train songs here. Next up, here is Linda Ronstadt, Life is Like a Mountain Railway.

across the tracks. It wasn't no big thing, but the railroad had a lot to do with it. And you probably wonder what I'm talking about right now. I'm talking about a lady named Elizabeth Cotton. She wrote this song a long time ago when she was a young girl. She's still playing guitar today.

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1: 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You're tuned in to Channel Hopping with your host, Rich, featuring songs about railroads. If you're just tuning in, Saturday is National Railroad Day. And to learn more about that, just hop on the Internet, do a search for National Railroad Day. I spent most of my working life working on railroads, so this is kind of partial to me. Here's some songs we heard in the last set. We finished up with the Crying Shames, a great local group from Chicago. First Train to California. Prior to that, the Box Tops, a choo-choo train from around 1968 or so. Before that, Freight Train by Taj Mahal. I think it recorded that around 1960. There is really a rich history of that song on the Internet. It was written by Elizabeth Cotton, I think, when she was about 11 years old, early in the last century. There's a history of her with the Pete Seeger family, and a lot of people have recorded this song over the years, including the Quarrymen, who later became the Beatles, of course. There may be a recording of it with John Lennon on lead vocals. I'm going to dig into that a little bit more. Before that, Gordon Lightfoot, Steel Rail Blues, began the set with one by Linda Ronstadt, Life is a Mountain Railway, and I think it's from 1970. Let's get into one from the year 2020 here. Bruce Springsteen's album, Letter to You. Here's his song, Burning Train.

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1: 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Tune in to Channel Hopping with your host, Rich, playing songs for what's called National Railroad Day, which is this coming Saturday. If you're unfamiliar with it, just do an internet search. If you're living in Oregon, there's some events at the Oregon Rail History Center in Portland on Saturday, and I believe some on Sunday as well. So look up the Oregon Rail History Center as well. And I'm partial to this particular holiday because most of my working life, I worked for a handful of railroads. Finished up this set with Train Leaves here this morning from the Eagles, from their first album, which we first heard in June of 1972. That song was written by one of the Eagles, Bernie Leadon, and by Gene Clark, one of the founding members of the Byrds. Now, I should say that song sounds really great in headphones. Prior to that, Lyle Lovett, from his album Step Inside This House, from 1998, Texas Trilogy, Train Ride. Before that, Desperados, Waiting for a Train, that was done by the Highwaymen, recorded April 24th, 1993, at the Farm Aid concert that was held that year in Ames, Iowa. I presume that was at the stadium at Iowa State. Now check this out. Here's just some of the performers that were there for that show. Arlo Guthrie, Asleep at the Wheel, the Jayhawks, Lyle Lovett, Johnny Cash, Neil Young, Ricky Van Shelton, John Mellencamp, Willie Nelson, Kentucky Headhunters, Mary Stewart, Charlie Daniels Band, Martina McBride, Bruce Hornsby, Brian Adams, Ringo Starr, and the Highwaymen. Wow, would have been great to be there. I happen to be in Champaign, Urbana, 1985, the weekend that the first Farm Aid was held. I was at the airport picking up my father-in-law. The airports were a lot different then. We're just standing near a chain link fence, and the plane just landed, and you walked down some stairs. I got there. There were a bunch of news media there, and I asked him what's going on. He said, Willie Nelson's coming in. And sure enough, a little private plane landed, and up pops Willie and some friends and walked right up to the fence where I was standing. So I got to see him up close without any tickets or anything. For some reason, I didn't see Farm Aid that weekend. I'm guessing maybe it was sold out. Well, that was the first one in 1985 in Champaign, Urbana. Songs about railroads. You know, I think there's one I need to play here. Or a lot of people are going to be upset. Songs about railroads have to include the Grand Funk Railroad. Here's We're an American Band.

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1: 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This is your host, Rich. One additional railroad-related song we just squeezed in there. We're an American band by the Grand Funk Railroad from 1973. Got one important committee announcement here, and we'll get into a little more music on today's show. The Legree High Desert Happy Girls Bend Race returns to Riverbend Park this Saturday, May 9th, bringing together women from across the Pacific Northwest for a day of movement, community, and celebration. This year, organizers at Lay It Out Events are proud to announce Vimonos Outside as the official beneficiary of the event. 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And don't put it off. This is this Saturday, May 9th. Again, go to bendraces.com. This week in 1970, Monday the 4th, to be particular, is the quite a day in American history. It's the day of the, what's known as the Kent State Massacre. You're born after that date, just go to the internet and read something about it. For those of us that were in college then, it was certainly something that everyone was quite aware of. Usually this week, a lot of us play different protest songs in commemoration of that sad day. I think what I do here is something a little bit different. Some of the music that was on our radios that week, first week of May 1970, begin with the number one song in the country by the Guess Who, American Woman.

thanks for tuning in to Channel Hopping today. Wrapping up our show today with four songs from this week in 1970. In the background there, you hear Spirit in the Sky by Norman Greenbaum. The last three songs we heard were Which Way You Going, Billy by the Poppy Family, Little Green Buck by the George Baker Selection. It's always printed as Little Green Bag, but in headphones, you'll hear him say Little Green Buck. And began the set with American Woman by the Guess Who. That was number one song this week in 1970. Thanks for tuning in to Channel Hopping today. 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

Hi, Desert. Four Choices Trivia. How much do you know about your home, Central Oregon, and the Pacific Northwest? What holiday is also Oregon's statehood birthday? Your four choices are A, Valentine's Day, B, Labor Day, C, Groundhog Day, or D, St. Patrick's Day. You have 16 seconds to boogie.

0: The answer is A. On February 14, 1859, President James Buchanan signed the bill that officially admitted Oregon as the 33rd state of the United States. High Desert Four Choices Trivia is researched, written, voiced, and produced by Mike Fisher.
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4: Let me give you a shot in the mouth. 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Rohan Ingrol and team from Texas Tech took inspiration from dentists. They coated dental floss to deliver small, potent doses of various vaccines. The test subjects? 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The researchers got up in between the mice's tiny teeth. They found the floss delivery incredibly effective, with immunity comparable to nasal vaccines. The mice were fully vaxxed and minty fresh. 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I'll wait till they put it in lollipop form.
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6: Hello, and welcome to Backroads. This is John E. Tonight you get my particular version of music a little off the beaten path. A few things going on with the show. We've actually extended the pledge drive through May 5th. So if you haven't donated, now is a great time to donate. You can do it online. You can call it 541-322-0863. So your support would be much appreciated. We're a little short of our goal still, but we still believe in you. So, and thank you for believing in us, and also thanks for all the donors who've donated so far. It means a lot to us. So, we'll talk about the pledge drive in a little bit on the show. We're also going to pay a little tribute, just a couple songs, to both David Allan Coe and Dave Mason, who passed away last week, maybe the week before as well. And we're going to give a belated happy birthday wish to Willie Nelson, who turned 93 on April 29th, and he's still releasing new music and touring. So let's hear one from Willie, and then we're going to hear actually a Jimi Hendrix song, but this is Dave Mason, who's playing 12-string acoustic guitar on it, which I didn't realize until I started to look around. So let's give that a listen.

Goodman wrote that song, and he told me it was the perfect country and western song. I wrote him back a letter and I told him it was not the perfect country and western song because he hadn't said anything at all about mama or trains or trucks or prison or getting drunk. Well, he sat down and wrote another verse to the song and he sent it to me, and after reading it I realized that my friend had written the perfect country and western song. And I felt obliged to include it on this album. The last verse goes like this here. Well, I was drunk the day my mom got out of prison.

before I could get to the station in my pickup truck, she got run over by a darned old train. Perhaps the best line and the best country and western song ever. David Allan Coe. And as he said, it was written by Steve Goodman. Before that, we heard Jimi Hendrix doing All Along the Watchtower with Dave Mason. Dave passed away on April 19th, and David Allan Coe, who we just heard, passed away last week. And we started that set and the show off with Willie Nelson doing Dream Chaser off of a new release by Willie. Just turned 93, still releasing music and still touring. So, again, we've extended the pledge drive a little bit to actually through tomorrow. So if you wanted to donate, now would be a great time, kpuv.org, or give us a call, 541-322-0863. Anything helps. We're also really looking for sustaining donors. That's where you give 5, 10, 20, something every month. You hardly even notice it. It comes right out of your checking account or a credit card. So sign up now. But since we're extending the pledge drive, I was going to do one of the ideas I had for the pledge drive show when Bruce Conrad and I were doing it together, but it just didn't quite work out because we had enough stuff. But the concept was play some of the iconic albums that basically everyone had in their collection. You can think of it if you got married later in life or you had a boyfriend or a girlfriend or both. When you got together, how many CDs or albums were overlaps? I guess most of these, a lot of these could be just CDs, but how many overlaps did you have, or what, you know, albums were just so iconic that everyone across genres had them. So think about those for a while and think what you would pick, and I'll play, I think I've got five of them. So we'll start off with one, which say it's the obvious choice. But it's not the obvious song.

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But honey, daddy ain't mad. I tell you the truth, little girl. You're not the best thing this child ever had.

here is a fun little number for you. That was tongue. Take your tongue out of my mouth because I'm kissing you goodbye. Sorry, it was just David Romberg has some lyrics that only he can pull off. And that was Levon Helm accompanying him. And that was off of Use Me, 2011 release. For that, we heard Lodi from Emmylou Harris and the Nash Ramblers from their At the Ryman live release. And we started that set off with Paul Simon doing Graceland, Diamonds on the Soles of Her Shoes, off of the album Graceland, which is one of the five albums I'm including that pretty much everyone had or should have had. Or, again, if you were cohabitating or something, they were probably the duplicate CDs that turned up. So I'm going to play five of those. That was one of them. So think about which other ones you would choose. Yeah, Paul actually got a little grief when he started to do that because he went around the boycott of South Africa, but that was, you know, with Ladysmith, Black Mambazo, and I think they were very appreciative of what he did, and I think it worked out well for a lot of people. So, again, let's just go back and let's do another one of those five albums that everyone had at one point or another.

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1: 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Again, DJ Talia is from the Youth Radio Hour, so that's another reason to support KPOV for all the things and all the joy that it provides you. 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The kids there put together a radio show, but then some of them stick around for a while and do the Youth Radio Hour. So every Wednesday from 4 to 5, give it a listen. And you may ask, what did we hear? Well, we heard, I was going to do a show about guilty pleasures, and I think the Eagles fall into that category. But I know my partner, Bruce Conrad, likes to play the Eagles from time to time. And normally I think the Eagles of like one of those guilty pleasures that best listen to at home when no one's watching. But that one was a carol, Chuck Berry song, that was taken from the live at the Anaheim Stadium in September of 1975 and just was quite the rocking number. So I thought that deserved playing. Before that, we heard Eileen Jewell doing Woody Guthrie's Deportee. And started that off with, again, one of those albums that I think everyone should own or owned at one point. And that was Tracy Chapman off of her debut album, Tracy Chapman. And that was Across the Lines. Yes, I didn't do Fast Car. A couple of these albums that I have are their debut albums. So that may give you a hint for at least one more on this show. Again, five albums that pretty much everyone owned. But there was another kind of concept I was going to do for our pledge drive, which was basically rock operas. And coming up is one from The Who, actually two from The Who, in 1969. That's pretty far back, really. The Who came up with Tommy, which was really meant not just a whole thematic album, was meant to actually be played on stage and was turned into a movie and so on and so on. And after that, we'll play one from The Who's next rock opera, which was Quadrophenia. And again, I think Quadrophenia is the one album that when I'm left home alone for a while, I'll pull out the actual CDs, put it on the real stereo, and play it just loud all the way through. But let's start out with a little Tommy. See if we can hear him.

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2: 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This is John E. on Backroads. As a reminder also, we're extended our pledge drive. So, through tomorrow. So you can give, have a chance to get some concert tickets at Hayden Homes, and just show your support out there, because a lot of us put a lot of time and effort to make this station what it is and play the music that keeps you guys tuning in. So we just heard a Tedeschi Trucks Band doing I Got You off of a just-released album. God, what a rocking band. Looking forward to them coming to town. And before that, we heard two from The Who. The Real Me off of Quadrophenia and See Me, Feel Me from Tommy, and that was taken from Live at Leeds version. So again, as I said, kind of doing some of my Pledge Drive stuff that didn't quite make the Pledge Drive show that Bruce Conrad and I did together, and one of the themes was the albums or CDs that everyone had, or as I like to describe it, if you got married or cohabitated later in life and commingled your music collections, which ones were you going to find double of? And I think this one falls in that category. And it was also one of their few, if not only, releases you could actually understand the lyrics to. So anyway, let's give that a listen. And then we'll play a couple more from our, not semi-featured artists, but playing tribute to a couple guys who passed away recently.

This song is for all the people that's been reviewing our records in different magazines and things, and mentioning the fact that we sound a lot like Jimmy Buffett because we live in Key West and we use conga drums in our songs. And to all those people that are under the misconception that Mr. Buffett lives in Key West, we'd like to say that there is a lot of things in Key West. As a matter of fact, there's sailboats and conch shells

Dave Basin and Traffic from Welcome to the Canteen. Shouldn't have took more than you gave. And that was a Dave Mason composition. Again, that was a kind of a contractual released album, that it was a live album. They dragged Dave Mason back. He was an on-again, off-again member of Traffic. But anyway, they got together, did a live album to fulfill their contract, and actually liked that album quite a lot. Then we heard the classic Jimmy Buffett, Don't Live in Key West Anymore, by the ever-popular David Allan Coe. And we started that off with Nirvana, Come As You Are, off of MTV Unplugged in New York. And again, I'm kind of got five albums that I think everyone had in their collection, and depending on when you got together with somebody else, you may have had two copies of these albums. As like I said, that two of them were the artist's debut albums, and I think this artist actually has gotten, I would say, better, but has really continued to do different things and sounds better all the time. So that should give you a little hint to this one. And the last one I'll play at the end of the show, and it's one that's probably was in your parents' album as well, but it's a little slightly different, but again, one of those ones that we all had. So I'll just turn to the music and let her speak for herself.

0: That, of course, was Susanna Hoff of the Bangles fame doing Under My Thumb off of The Deep End. That's a 2023 release and it's an album of mostly covers and it's quite good. So again, it's called The Deep End, Susanna Hoff's. Before that, we heard Games People Play by Arlen Roth. That was off of Toolin' Around Woodstock and that album was featuring Levon Helm. And we started that set off with one of those CDs that everyone owns, Norah Jones. Turn Me On off of Come Away With Me, a 2003 release. So, remind you that, you know, this is kind of an extended pledge drive show. So, kind of do a little thing to help encourage your donations. You can call us at 541-322-0863 or donate at kpov.org. And this next little thing has really only been heard at pig roasts and family reunions around this great country, or at least the state. But with the help of DJ Talia from Youth Radio Hour, I'd like to do the Arkansas Traveler for you. Hello, stranger.
1: Hello there, stranger.
0: Does this road go all the way to Little Rock?
1: I've been standing here all day, and it hasn't gone nowhere yet.
0: Hello, stranger.
1: Hello again, stranger.
0: Your corn looks awful little and yeller.
1: I planted the little yeller kind.
0: Well, hello, stranger.
1: Well, hello again, stranger.
0: Your roof is leaking. Why don't you fix it?
1: Well, when it's raining, it's too wet to fix. And when the sun is shining, it ain't leaking.
0: Hello, stranger.
1: Well, hiya, stranger.
0: How'd your potatoes turn out?
1: They didn't turn out at all. I had to dig them out.
0: Hello, stranger.
1: Well, hi there, stranger.
0: I don't believe that you're too far from a fool, are you?
1: Believe what?
0: I said, I don't believe you're very far from a fool.
1: No, that's right, son. Just these two mics here between us.
0: All righty. With that, we'll get back to a little music. Here's Casey Musgrave and Willie Nelson. Thank you, DJ Talia.
1: No problem.

little planet is out of control. And I'm not so trusting as I was before. Got the eye in the sky, closed circuit TV.

You are listening to the Shenango Sessions. I'm your host, Andrew Bemis. These are all performances from intimate venues, mostly around Binghamton. We just heard a backup and push medley performed by April Virch on the fiddle and Joe Newberry on the banjo. That's a live recording from 2018. Before that, we heard Carrie Nation and the Speakeasy from Wichita, Kansas. We recorded that one in 2020, just before the pandemic. The name of the song was Cover the Altar. And that was preceded by Joy Ike with Ever Stay. That's a live recording from 2019 in a living room here in Binghamton. And we opened up with Deborah Cowan. So let's continue now with the Boston-based quartet Corner House. We've got Ethan Hawkins singing this one. He also wrote it. The name of the song is You're Great. This and the following two pieces were all recorded in 2019 here in Binghamton. So let's enjoy.

0: Thank you.
1: Thank you.
2: That was Caledonia, performed by North Sea Gas from Scotland. Before that, we heard Claire Byrne and Brian Vollmer, who perform as the Vollmers. The name of the song was I Wish My Baby Was Born. That was a live recording from 2019. You have been listening to the Shenango Sessions. We're coming close to the end of an hour of music recorded in small venues, mostly around Binghamton, New York. In the background here, we have the band Red Tail Ring. We're going to go out with this piece called Last Chance. But first, I'd like to thank everybody who is listening right now. I'd also like to thank the local community radio stations that are playing this show. I hope that you'll thank your community radio station for everything they do for you. And of course, thank the Pacifica Network for distributing this far and wide. Once again, thank you so much for joining me. I will see you again next week, same time, same place. Have a lovely week.

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3: Welcome to Played in Oregon, where we feature great performances from around the Pacific Northwest. On today's program, the women's vocal ensemble In Mulieribus shares works by contemporary composers William Brooks and Sung Ji Hong. And from Chamber Music Northwest, a showpiece by Franz Schubert for soprano and clarinet called The Shepherd on the Rock. And David Schifrin sticks around for a late work by Brahms, the clarinet trio, in the second part of that concert. And that's all coming up on Played in Oregon. In Mulieribus is a Portland-based women's vocal ensemble that specializes in works written before 1750. But their concert from October 2023, Songs of Loss and Lamentation, featured centuries-old works and pieces by contemporary composers, sometimes set to older texts. William Brooks's Six Medieval Lyrics for Women's Choir was written in 2010 on texts by anonymous writers in medieval Latin. The final three, featured on this program, offer an experiential arc of love, loss, mourning, and acceptance. From a concert at St. Philip Neri Church in southeast Portland, In Mulieribus is led by Anna Song.

In Mulieri Booth, led by artistic director Anna Song, October 21st, 2023, at St. Philip Neri Church in Portland, performing the final three of six medieval lyrics by William Brooks. Sung Ji Hong's Lux Aeterna offers a similarly contemplative soundscape. Described as a work of remembrance, it speaks to the universal human longing for connection, solace, and hope for eternal peace in the face of death and uncertainty. Written in 2022, the composer dedicates this piece to those who perished in the Ukrainian war, as well as all loved ones who are no longer with us. Here again, In Mulieribus is led by Anna Song.

0: Lux Aeterna by Song Ji Hong. In Mulieribus was led by Anna Song, Friday, October 21st, 2023, at St. Philip Neri Church in Southeast Portland. 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
0: Welcome back to Played in Oregon. I'm Brandy Parisi. We're headed to Chamber Music Northwest's 2023 Summerfest Concert Series now, and a performance of one of the final works by Franz Schubert, a showpiece for soprano and clarinet called The Shepherd on the Rock. The piece begins with a lonely shepherd on a mountaintop listening to echoes rising from below. Darkness descends in the second section as he expresses grief and loneliness, before the short last section returns to B-flat major and anticipates the coming of spring and rebirth. From a concert at Call Auditorium, July 3rd, 2023, here's soprano Susanna Phillips, clarinetist David Schifrin, and pianist Jiwon Park, with The Shepherd on the Rock by Franz Schubert.

soprano Susanna Phillips, clarinetist David Schifrin, and pianist Ji-won Park performing The Shepherd on the Rock by Franz Schubert. From a Chamber Music Northwest concert at Call Auditorium, July 3rd, 2023. As mentioned, that was one of the final works by Franz Schubert, and one of Johannes Brahms' last compositions closed the program. Here again is David Schifrin with cellist Zlatimir Fong and pianist Zitong Wang, playing the clarinet trio in A minor, Opus 114 by Johannes Brahms.

0: the clarinet trio in A minor, opus 114 by Johannes Brahms, from a Chamber Music Northwest concert at Call Auditorium, July 3rd, 2023. We heard clarinetist David Schifrin, cellist Vladimir Fung, and pianist Zeton Wong. Played in Oregon shares live concert performances from around the Pacific Northwest and is produced at All Classical Radio. I'm Brandi Parisi. 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

0: Hi, this is Matt the Cat, host of Juke in the Back. 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
3: One, two, three, four. One, two, three, four.

Welcome to the Ultimate Oldie Show. Hi, this is Mike Fisher. Thank you so much for tuning in. Look Magazine publishes the confessions of J.W. Milam and Roy Bryant, two white men from Mississippi who were acquitted in the 1955 kidnapping and murder of Emmett Till. James Wong Howe becomes the first Asian American to win an Academy Award. Grace Kelly and Prince Rainier of Monaco marry in the wedding of the century. United States drops a hydrogen bomb over a Bikini Atoll. And rock and roll is banned in Santa Cruz, California. Rocky Marciano retires as world heavyweight champion, and Elvis rocks the Milton Berle show, well, with the scandalous performance of Hound Dog. What year are we talking about? The year we're not only going to put the spotlight on news and culturally, but musically, as we count down the top 30 records on the R&B charts in the class of 1956.

last of the Hiroshima maidens depart for home after a year and a half of plastic surgery in this country, which diminished but could not remove the scars they bore from the Hiroshima atom bomb. Living reminders of the horror wrought by the atom bomb in its first use against civilians, they say now that their sacrifice was worth it, if only the atom is never again used in war.

Not a couple, but Shirley and Lee were known as the sweethearts of the blues. Thanks so much for tuning in to the Ultimate Oldies Show, your two-hour historical and educational review of the artists, producers, songwriters, arrangers, culture, news, most critically, the records of the late 1940s through the early 1970s, featuring stories, anecdotes, chart information, interview clips, and trivia. Hi, this is Mike Fisher. In this edition, we're spotlighting the class of 1956, the top 30 R&B records, including our number 28 selection, I Feel Good, Shirley and Lee, Aladdin record label, 38 pop, 3 R&B, December of our spotlight year, The Charms, Ivory Tower, Deluxe record label, 11 pop, 5 R&B, 29 in our countdown, March of our spotlight year, and we open this show with James Brown's first hit. Can't really be called a breakout hit, because it took him a few more years before he finally had consistent chart success on both the R&B and pop charts. Please, Please, Please. King record label did not chart on the pop charts, 5 on the R&B charts, 30 in our countdown, April 1956. Shirley and Lee met while attending Joseph Clark High School in New Orleans. They recorded a demo, I'm Gone. Lee had written it. They recorded I'm Gone at Cosmo Matasso's studio in New Orleans. Eddie Messner was the owner of Aladdin. He heard the demo. He asked Matassa to locate Shirley Goodman. Her religious grandmother? Not a good idea to record R&B music. But after Messner offered her $1,000, okay, you can sign with Aladdin. Goodman and Lee re-recorded I'm Gone with producer, Dave Bartholomew, who you will hear from as the producer of Fats Domino in our next set. Released in 1952, their debut single peaked at number 2 on the Billboard R&B bestsellers in January of 1953, and Shirley and Lee were on their way. Our number 27 record has a unique distinction. It charted in 1956 on the R&B charts at number 4. When the Dells reimagined it in 1969, it charted again at the number 1 position. The fascinating part is, the Dells not only did that once with Oh What a Night, they did it again with Stay in My Corner, which charted in 1965, peaking at number 23 on the R&B charts. Re-recorded in 1968, Stay in My Corner stayed 5 weeks at the number 1 position. Oh What a Night did not chart on the pop charts in 1956, but in 1969, hit number 10 on the pop charts and number 1 on the R&B charts. To do that once, to reimagine your own songs and have chart success, to do it twice, rare in the rock and roll era. Here's our number 27 record, The Dells, their 1956 version and their breakout hit, 35 R&B chart records for the vocal group from Harvey, Illinois, as we continue to put the spotlight on the top 30 R&B records from the class of 1956 in this edition of the Ultimate Oldie Show.

0: The number one R&B artist of the 1950s? And it's not even close. Thanks so much for tuning in to the Ultimate Oldies Show. Mike Fisher with you. We are indeed counting down the top 30 R&B records from the class of 1956. And our number 26 record is Fats Domino, Beau Weevil, Imperial record label. Yeah, produced by Dave Bartholomew. 35 pop, 5 R&B, March of 1956. And the Dells, Oh What a Night. Cadet record label, number 4 on the R&B charts, 27 in our countdown from November of our spotlight year. Top 5 R&B artists by points in the 1950s. Number 5, The Clovers, 1,918. Number 4, Dinah Washington, 1,958. Number 3, Ruth Brown, 2,051. Number 2, Elvis Presley, 2,246. And at number 1, Fats Domino, 4,056. Almost twice as many as the second place artist on the R&B charts in the 1950s. Just how popular the Fat Man was in that decade. Now, the Dells had the unique distinction of re-recording their own songs and having hits with it. Well, their next song was recorded by 3 different groups. What they have in common? They're all one-hit wonders. The Jayhawks recorded it first. Their version peaked at the number 18 position. The Cadets' version peaked at the number 15 position and made our countdown. And the Gadabouts recorded a version also in 1956 that peaked at the number 39 position of a song composed by James Johnson and Ernestine Smith. Coming up, it's Stranded in the Jungle by the Cadets as we continue to count down the top 30 R&B records from the class of 1956 in this edition of the Ultimate Oldie Show.
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I was stranded in the jungle, afraid and alone, trying to figure a way to get a message back home. But I was out of know that the wreckage of my plane had been picked up and spotted in my girl in Lover's Lane. And meanwhile, back in the States.

0: Meanwhile, back in the jungle. The boys in the jungle had me on the run when something heavy hit me like an atomic bomb. When I woke up and my head started to clear, I had a strange feeling I was with cooking gear. I smelled something cooking and I looked to see. 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
1: Great! 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
0: And meanwhile, back in the States...

west, north, and south. More than 60 million Americans go to the polls to select the man they want to direct our nation's destiny for the next 4 years. In a grave hour of world crisis, voters speak up for freedom through the voice of the ballot box. In San Francisco's Chinatown and all across America, balloting is heavy. Streaming into the polling places, men and women from every walk of life are making our democracy work. Students are among the first-time voters. Here, one youth examines a sample ballot, determined to make his first vote an intelligent one. For the ill and aged who cannot come to the polling places come to them. They are exercising an American's most precious possession, his right to vote, and each has reason to smile.

Yeah, she really was 1,000 miles away. James Shepard's girlfriend had moved from Brooklyn to Texas. Thanks so much for tuning in to the Ultimate Oldies Show. Mike Fisher with you, class of 1956, and we're counting down the top 30 records on the R&B charts, including our number 23 selection, The Heartbeats, 1,000 Miles Away. Ram our record label, 53 Pop, 5 on the R&B charts, December of our spotlight year. Fats Domino, When My Dreamboat Comes Home. Imperial record label, 14 Pop, 2 R&B, 24 in our countdown, summer of our spotlight year. And we started the set off with The Cadets, their version of Stranded in the Jungle. Modern record label, 15 Pop, 4 R&B, 25 in our review, July 1956. Yes, he did well on his own. He also did well playing in other orchestras and bands. William Ballard Doggett was born February 16, 1916, north side of Philadelphia. The age of 9, he wanted to play the trumpet. His family couldn't afford one. His mother, Winona, was a church pianist and his inspiration. Well, within a few years, he had switched to the piano and was a child prodigy by the time he was 13. 15, formed his first combo, the Five Majors. While attending Central High School, Doggett found work playing in the Pitt Orchestra at the Nixon Grand Theater with the Jimmy Gorman Band. Eventually, he took over the 15-piece orchestra. Wasn't real fond of being a band leader, concluding that it was overcrowded and challenging. He needed money, so he sold the band to Lucky Melinder and joined Melinder himself in the band. In 1939, Doggett made his first two recordings, a part of Melinder's band, Little Old Lady from Baltimore and All Aboard, both released on the Varsity record label. In 1942, Doggett joined the Inkspots and became the group's arranger and pianist, and he stayed with them for 2 years and 5 singles. Over the next 10 years, he toured and recorded with Johnny Otis, Wynonie Harris, Louis Jordan, Ella Fitzgerald, and Lionel Hampton. On Saturday Night Fish Fry, one of Jordan's classic Decca recordings, that is Doggett on the piano. He credits his time with Jordan as a school in learning the finer points of pleasing an audience. He was torn, though. He wanted to play on his own, and he wanted to use the organ in a pop music setting. However, at that time, the organ was considered sacred and reserved for church. However, Doggett relented and went down the path that he felt would offer him the most success. More than a dozen singles were released after he signed with King Records between 1952 and 1956, and he finally perfected his style and struck gold with Honky Tonk. And here is one of the follow-ups that you'll not only hear now, but in a few more recordings. Here's Slow Walk as we continue to put the spotlight on the class of 1956. Top 30 R&B records on this edition of the Ultimate Oldies Show.

0: Turner's mastery of every genre, including blues, jazz, R&B, and swing, gave way to his up-tempo party hits. But make no mistake, the timeless Big Joe Turner is bigger than any one genre, era, or song. Thanks so much for tuning in to the Ultimate Oldies Show. Spotlight illuminates the class of 1956 more brightly, the top 30 R&B records, including Big Joe Turner, Corrina, Corrina, Atlantic record label, 41 pop, 2 R&B, 20 in our countdown, spring of our spotlight year, Clyde McFatter, 7 Days, also on the Atlantic record label, 44 pop, 2 R&B, 21 in our review, February of our spotlight year, and Bill Doggett, his version of Slow Walk, King record label, 26 pop, 4 R&B, 22 in our countdown, late in 1956. The commentary is offered by the Rock and Roll Hall of Fame. Now, speaking of artists who spanned eras, Still Austin fits that bill. He played with Roy Eldridge in 1949 and with Cootie Williams from 1951 to 1952 and Tiny Bradshaw from 1952 to 1954 before going out on his own and eventually releasing 30 albums for the Mercury label. As Austin described his sound of his 1950 singles to author Wayne Jancic, exciting horn, honking horn, gut bucket horn. It's what the kids wanted to hear, so I made sure I played more of that. They called it rock and roll, and the records sold. And his version of Slow Walk sold well enough to be our number 19 record. And it's coming up as we continue to put the spotlight on the class of 1956 top 30 R&B records in this edition of the Ultimate Oldie Show.
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hottest hotel news in light years. From San Diego, where this cute little space cadet pilots an elevator that's designed for outer space, an all-glass exterior elevator that zooms up the facade of the El Cortez Hotel 15 stories to a rooftop ballroom. And what a ride it is, affording a magnificent panorama of the city. A hydraulic ram 175 feet long supports the transparent cage, which can safely carry five times its permitted load of 16 passengers. Its solid structure and vibration-free ride ease the qualms of the nervous ones. The elevator of the future, out of this world.

Well, it seemed like a good idea at the time. Thanks so much for tuning in to the Ultimate Oldies Show. Mike Fisher with you, spotlighting the class of 1956, and we are counting down the top 30 R&B records, including our number 17 selection, The Platters. You've got The Magic Touch. Mercury record label, 4 on both the pop and R&B charts, March of 1956. Ray Charles, Drown in My Own Tears. Atlantic record label, top of the R&B charts, 18 in our countdown, February of our spotlight year. And Syl Austin, second version we've heard in this edition of Slow Walk. Mercury record label, 17 pop, 3 R&B, 19 in our countdown, November of 1956. Buck Graham was a manager, chief songwriter, producer for the Platters. He had a rather radical idea. Each member of the Platters owned 20% share of the Platters' stock and royalties. So, each of the five members had a piece of the action. However, when a Platter left, they cashed out and they sold their share of the name back to Buck Graham. And I think you kind of see where this might be going. As members came and left and the band eventually dissolved, well, then there were a lot of Platters fighting for the name of the Platters. Tony Williams, the lead singer, he had his own version of the Platters on tour. Zola Taylor, she had her own version of the Platters on tour. Paul Robey, he had his own version of the Platters on tour. And they were all touring at the same time. And guess what? Yeah, Buck Graham had his own version of the Platters. And you can imagine where this ended up. Yeah, in court, 4 years. Maybe a good idea at the time. In the long run, not such a good idea. Our next group is one of the most revered in rock and roll history. They were inducted into the Rock Hall of Fame in 1993. What may be surprising is just how little success Frankie Lymon and the Teenagers had on the charts. They were only on the charts essentially from February 1956 to July of 1957 and scored 5 Hot 100 hits, 3 Top 40s, and 1 Top 10. Top 10, you know. Why Do Fools Fall in Love? A classic. And Goody Goody, a reprise of a 1930s Benny Goodman song, hit number 20 in 1957. And then in 1956 was their second top 20 hit. Here's I Want You to Be My Girl, Frankie Lymon and the Teenagers, as we continue to illuminate the top 30 R&B records from the class of 1956 in this edition of the Ultimate Oldie Show. Beep.

An old lady who admits to her age is given a birthday party. Interior Secretary Seaton brings a birthday greeting from the president. 2,000 visitors, many representing immigrant societies, gather on Bedloe's Island for the 70th anniversary of the Statue of Liberty, long a symbol of hope and freedom for the homeless and the oppressed. There are candles for the Beacon of Liberty, gift to this country from the people of France. A plaque is unveiled renaming the island on which the 300-foot statue stands. Hereafter, it will be Liberty Island.

Infatuated with their brother's experience with the cadets and Jax, Betty and Rosie, 16 and 14 respectively, asked their brother, Aaron, to write a song for them, and it became their only Hot 100 record. Thanks so much for tuning in to the Ultimate Oldies Show. Mike Fisher with you. We are counting down the top 30 records on the R&B charts in the class of 1956, including our number 12 selection, the Teen Queens, Eddie, My Love, RPM record label, 14 pop, 2 R&B, March 1956. One of the most beloved vocal harmony records of all time, the Five Satins, In the Still of the Night, Ember record label, 24 pop, 3 R&B, September 1956. The Cadillacs, Speedo, Josie record label, 17 pop, 3 R&B, 14 in our countdown, early in our spotlight year. And before the top of the hour, Clyde McFadder, Treasure of Love, Atlantic record label, 16 pop, top of the R&B chart, 15 in our review, May of 1956, and Frankie Lyman and the Teenagers, I Want You to Be My Girl, G record label, 13 pop, 3 R&B, 16 in 1956. Leonard Lee composed a song, I'm Gone, at the legendary Cosmo Matassa studio, J&M, in New Orleans. He and a friend, Shirley Goodman, were attending Joseph Clark High School in New Orleans. Eddie Messner was the owner of Aladdin Records. He heard the demo and asked Matassa to locate Goodman. Well, her grandmother, who was quite religious, was hesitant to have her record R&B and blues music. None of that secular music for her girl. But Messner offered Grandma $1,000, and she allowed Goodman to sign with Aladdin. They re-recorded the song with producer Dave Bartholomew. Released in late 1952, I'm Gone peaked at the number 2 position on the Billboard R&B National Bestsellers. Unfortunately, for Shirley and Lee, wasn't their only chart record. However, it took almost another 3 years for the duo to have their next hit, Feel So Good, in 1955, and they scored their lone number 1 R&B selection with this.

I was a dishwasher at the Greyhound bus station in Macon, Georgia. I was making $12 a week for many years there. And I used to sing Tutti Frutti every night because the boss man would make me wash so many pots. And you couldn't say nothing back to him, so the only thing I could say to him to get back at it was wah bobble loo bobble la bam boom, because he didn't know what I was saying, and I didn't either.

0: La bamboo.
1: Oh no, we're just getting started with Little Richard. Thanks so much for tuning in to the Ultimate Oldie Show. Mike Fisher with you, illuminating the top 30 R&B records from the class of 1956, including a groundbreaking Sack of Wax, our number 10 record, Tutti Frutti, specialty record label, 17 Pop, 2 R&B, January of 1956, and Shirley and Lee, Let the Good Times Roll, Aladdin record label, 20 Pop, their only number one R&B hit, 11 in our countdown, August of our spotlight year. As Little Richard shared in the clip, he composed Tutti Frutti while working at a Greyhound bus station in Macon, Georgia. He told Mojo magazine in 1999, "My greatest achievement would have to be Tutti Frutti. It took me out of the kitchen, making $10 a week, working 12 hours a day, and Tutti Frutti was a blessing and a lesson. I thank God for Tutti Frutti." The drummer on the track was a legendary Rock Hall of Fame drummer, Earl Palmer. What's intriguing, he had no rehearsals. From Tony Sheridan's book, Backbeat, Earl Palmer's Story. The only reason I started playing what they come to call a rock and roll beat was came from trying to match Richard's right hand. With Richard pounding the piano with all 10 fingers, you couldn't so very well go against that. I did it first. On Tutti Frutti, you can hear me playing a shuffle. Listening to it now, it's easy to hear. I should have been playing that rock beat. And yes, that groundbreaking record was also recorded at Cosmo Matassa's J&M Studio in New Orleans, where Richard recorded all his hits. And it was quite a 1956 for Little Richard. On the pop charts, he scored 4 top 40 hits and 1 top 10. On the R&B charts, 7 top 10 hits, including 2 number ones, Long Tall Sally and The Record, at our number 9 position. Coming up, it's Rip It Up as we continue to review the top 30 records on the R&B charts from the class of 1956 in this edition of the Ultimate Oldie Show.
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4: Well,

bonanza for bowling alley operators looms with the first commercial installation of the newest automatic pin setter, claimed by its makers to solve all the problems that made previous pin setters unworkable. Not electronic, but mechanical, it boasts economy, compactness, and foolproof operation, quick and accurate. Kegglers will benefit, too, if only by saving on tips to pin boys. But actually, there are other boons in store which really add up in terms of the nation's millions of bowlers. A major stride forward in facilities for the sport that's fast becoming America's all-time favorite.

Music is black music. If it was white music, I would say it's white music, but it's nothing but rhythm and blues. That R&B stands for real black. Same old blues. But what we did, we took boogie woogie that black people was playing all the time, and we put it, the blues and the boogie woogie together, rock and roll. See, rhythm, rock and roll is nothing but rhythm and blues up tempo. And rhythm and blues up tempo is boogie woogie.

Honey Chili was a popular DJ in the mid-1950s. According to Otis Blackwell, Little Girl had written a song for Little Richard to record so she could pay for treatment for her ailing Aunt Mary. What the little girl actually had was a few lines on a piece of paper. Saw Uncle John with Long Tall Sally. They saw Aunt Mary coming, so they ducked back in the alley. Well, Blackwell didn't want to upset someone who could play his artist's records. He took the idea to Richard. He was reluctant, but he loved the line, ducked back in the alley. And he kept working on it and eventually composed a song with the idea that he would record it so fast that Pat Boone couldn't record it. And Long Tall Sally became the number 7 record in the class of 1956 Top 30 R&B Records. Thanks so much for tuning in to the Ultimate Oldies Show. Mike Fisher with you, and indeed, Little Richard's Long Tall Sally not only peaked at number 7 in the year 1956 on the R&B charts on the specialty record label, number 6 on the pop charts, and was top of the R&B charts for a couple of weeks in April 1956. The Platters, My Prayer, Mercury record label, top of both the pop and R&B charts, and number 8 in our countdown, July of 1956, and Little Richard, Rip It Up, specialty record label, 17 pop, top of the R&B charts, 9 in our countdown, summer 1956. In his book, The Heart of Rock and Soul, The 1001 Greatest Singles Ever Made, Dave Marsh waxes about our number 6 record. Further fuel in the singer, not the song debate. Why Do Fools Fall in Love has made the Billboard Hot 100 6 times, and the Beach Boys came close in 1964 when their version got some airplay as the flip side of Fun, Fun, Fun. But Frankie Lyman's is the only memorable rendition, a scorching example of what one precocious teenager can accomplish without much ammunition except a huge voice and unwavering ambition. Lyman's singing seems virtually unprecedented until you realize that he's using tricks learned from the likes of Dinah Washington and Ruth Brown, just given the whatever veneer of maleness a 13-year-old possesses. However derivative, and even given Richard Barrett and or George Goldner's shimmering setting, it's Frankie, to the sheer yearning of his vocal, who makes the record unforgettable, forces it by an act of will to transcend the schlock of the song. Every other attempt to give the song life, from Gale Storm's 1956 attempt to steal the Black Kid's thunder, to Diana Ross's predictably narcissistic 1981 revival, goes to show that Why Do Fools isn't a great song, just a first-rate marketing vehicle. That does nothing to demean Lyman's achievement. In fact, it may enhance it, since he was the only performer who figured out a way to make this particular piece of product into a commodity closely resembling art. The biggest hit for Frankie Lyman and the Teenagers. Here is Why Do Fools Fall in Love as we continue to illuminate the top 30 R&B records from the class of 1956 in this edition of the Ultimate Oldies Show.

Eddie Cooley was a friend of mine from New York, and he called me up and said, "Man, I got an idea for a song called Fever, but I can't finish it. I had to write it under another name. At that time, I was still under contract to Joe Davis." Thanks so much for tuning in to the Ultimate Oldie Show. Mike Fisher with you, a review of the top 30 R&B records from the class of 1956, and we are in rarefied air. We have now entered the top 5. The original version of Fever, Little Willie John, King record label, 24 Pop, top of the R&B charts, July 1956, and Frankie Lyman and the Teenagers, Why Do Fools Fall in Love, G record label, 6 Pop, top of the R&B charts, 6 in our countdown, Winter 1956. So what name did Otis Blackwell use? It was John Davenport. The name of Blackwell's stepfather. Now, reportedly, Little Willie John didn't like the song, but was persuaded to record it. On March 1st, 1956, Sid Nathan and arranger and producer Henry Glover got Little Willie John in the studio, and Fever became the title track of his debut album, released in 1956. The low saxophones, they're played by Ray Felder and Nose Gore. The guitar, by Bill Jennings. And Little Willie John's version of Fever was included in Robert Christgau's Basic Record Library of the 1950s and 1960s recordings. The critic described it as a very fervid song. Bill Dahl, from the website AllMusic, credited Fever for winning the boisterous teen and across-the-board audience. Dahl further opined that the singer's sweaty case of love-rooted fever was seemingly grave, judging from his riveting intensity, yet he doesn't sound like he minds at all. New Music Express magazine listed Fever as the 96th best song

0: of the 1950s. No surprise, we've already heard Fats Domino twice, and we're going to hear him not only with our number 4 record, but also with one of our top 3. Antoine Domino Jr. was the youngest of 8 children, born to Antoine Calice Domino and Marie Donatelle Gross. French Creole background, Louisiana Creole was their first language. At the age of 14, Domino quit school to start working as a helper to an ice delivery man. He learned to play the piano from his brother-in-law, the jazz guitarist Harrison Verrett. He began performing at the age of 14 in New Orleans bars. 1947, Billy Diamond, a New Orleans bandleader, accepted an invitation to hear the young pianist perform at a backyard barbecue. Domino impressed Diamond enough that Diamond asked him to join his band, the Solid Senders, at the Hideaway Club in New Orleans. Domino earned $3 a week playing the piano and got a new nickname from Diamond's. Yeah, Fats. Eventually, Domino was signed to Imperial Records by Lou Chudd in 1949 and was paid royalties based on sales instead of a fee for each song. He and producer Dave Bartholomew wrote what became one of the building blocks of rock and roll, The Fat Man, a toned-down version of a song about drug addicts called Junker Blues. And yes, Domino is the number one R&B artist in the 1950s and has our number 4 record. Coming up, it's I'm in Love Again, Fats Domino, as we continue to illuminate the top 30 R&B records from the class of 1956 in this edition of the Ultimate Oldies Show.
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0: 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Stay tuned. Coming up next at noon is Juke in the Back with Matt the Cat. And at 1 p.m., Ken and the Kindred Spirits on your High Desert Community Radio Station.

UCLA puts a crimp in Stanford's Rose Bowl march before 76,000 fans in the Coliseum. It's a major upset in the making as the Bruins of UCLA strike swiftly to chalk up two touchdowns in the opening quarter. A block kick leads us swiftly to the second. Bruin end Pete O'Garrow races 42 yards into pay dirt, and the favored Indians are 14 points in arrears. Stanford came close to tying it up, trailing by seven. Brody engineers a second touchdown. Raftery snares this Brody aerial for a 40-yard gain. And then the two Indian stalwarts connect again for the TD. A long pass and a terrific diving catch into the end zone. The score is 14-13. The conversion tells the tale. It is blocked and the UCLA Bruins win by that one point. Close and yet so far.

Blueberry Hill was first recorded in 1940 by several artists, including Gene Autry and Glenn Miller. But Fats Domino drew on the 1949 Louis Armstrong version when he had run out of material at a session. Producer Dave Bartholomew thought it was a terrible idea, but lost the argument. Good thing, too. It ended up being Domino's biggest hit and brought in his audience once and for all. As Carl Perkins later said, in the white honky-tonks where I was playing, they were punching Blueberry Hill, and white cats were dancing to Fats Domino. Thanks so much for tuning in to the Ultimate Oldie Show. Mike Fisher with you, dropping the curtain on the top 30 R&B records from the class of 1956, including our number two record, Fats Domino, Blueberry Hill. 11 weeks at the number one position on the R&B charts, 2 on the pop charts, and 2 in our review, October 1956. The best-selling, most successful vocal group of the 1950s, The Platters, The Great Pretender, Mercury record label, top of both the pop and R&B charts, 3 in our countdown, early in our spotlight year, and yes, Fats Domino, I'm in Love Again, Imperial record label, 3 on the pop charts, top of the R&B charts, 4 in our countdown, April 1956. The commentary was offered on the Rolling Stones Top 500 2024, where Fats Domino, Blueberry Hill, is listed at number 147. To leap past a record that spent 11 weeks at the top of the R&B chart, our number one record, Special. Dave Marsh, in his book, The Heart of Rock and Soul, 1001 Greatest Singles Ever Made, writes, veteran bandleader Bill Doggett's up-tempo strip joint shuffle is the best rock and roll instrumental of the 50s, and one of the finest two-sided hits ever made. You go ahead and make your own choice between part one, with Clifford Scott's roiling tenor sax burning off energy as quickly as it could be generated by Billy Butler's trilling guitar, and part two, in which hand claps push the beat while Scott plays a more melodic sax part against Butler's rumbling low notes until the end, when Butler steps forward for a set of climactic runs. But for me, choosing between them would be like asking another guy to pick which of his kids he likes best. Anyhow, put together, the two versions aren't any longer than Like a Rolling Stone, and they're damn near as hair-raising. 13 weeks at the number one position on the R&B charts. The number one record on the R&B charts in 1956, Honky Tonk, Bill Doggett. Class of 1956 Top 30 R&B Records, Ultimate Oldie Show, Mike Fisher, keep 'em smiling.

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0: Now Matt the Cat's gonna show you what was on the juke in the bag.
1: Coming from the north, south, east, and west, and digging on the music that you like best. I'm Matt the Cat, your furry leader, welcoming you to the Juke in the Back. 1940s and 50s rhythm and blues you can use, from the top of your head to the soles on your worn-out walking shoes. And for the past 7 weeks, we have been focusing on a great record label out of Los Angeles, Imperial Records. Founded by Lou Chud in 1946, he hooked up with Dave Bartholomew out of New Orleans and started releasing some amazing recordings from the Crescent City, including hit after hit by Antoine Fats Domino. And over the past 7 weeks, we have heard plenty of Fats Domino records. Last week, we finished up 1955 in part 7. So this week in part 8, we're about to begin 1956, the first full year of rock and roll and Elvis breaking through. So what does Imperial do differently in 1956 that they were not doing in 55? Well, not much, really. They stay the course. The formula is working, so they keep it going. Fats Domino had a huge 1955 when Ain't It a Shame crossed over to the pop chart and became the biggest rhythm and blues record of the year. Here's the thing, though. 1956 would be even bigger for the Fat Man. Imperial Records is releasing a lot of great recordings. Some Los Angeles vocal groups like the Jewels and the Barons, and some fantabulous New Orleans sounds from Dave Bartholomew and the artists that he's producing, like Bobby Mitchell, Smiley Lewis, the Spiders. But really, let's be honest, it's all focused around Fats Domino. He's the one racking up the hits, and he's the one selling millions and millions of 45s and 78s. We're going to split 1956 up into two parts, just like we did with 1955. So here on part 8, we're going to begin with the first half of 56 in part 1. So let's start off with another Dave Bartholomew record. This one is very tasty. It's called Shrimp and Gumbo. Recorded on November 30th of 55. It features Dave on trumpet, Joe Harris on alto, Clarence Hall on tenor, Edward Frank at the piano, Ernie McLean on guitar, Frank Fields on bass, and the incredible Earl Palmer on the tubs. I love that this one is rough and raw and 100% New Orleans. Here's Dave Bartholomew with Imperial number 5373, Shrimp and

0: day.
1: Fats Domino singing a song about that little insect that was so destructive to the cotton fields of the South. Boll weevil. Now, I learned all about the boll weevil from Leadbelly and the stories he told during his last sessions. But Leadbelly actually recorded two different boll weevil songs. One of those tunes was recorded by Brooke Benton and became a hit in 1961. And then there's a song you just heard, completely different from the others, written by Dave and Fats. They recorded it on the 15th of October, 1955, and by February of 56, it topped out at number 5 on the Rhythm and Blues list and crossed over to number 35, pop. I guess that boll weevil became the most famous Beatle until John, Paul, George, and Ringo. Up next, the Spiders are back with a tune recorded in January and released in February of 56. But this time, the label doesn't just read The Spiders. Imperial decided to put Chuck Carbo out front, and it reads Chuck Carbo and The Spiders. Unfortunately, The Spiders would not have any more charting records, but that doesn't mean they weren't recording and releasing some great stuff. This one, How I Feel, was written by Dave Bartholomew and his wife, Pearl King. Most of the records that Dave wrote from here on out were partially credited to his wife. From February of 56, here's Chuck Carbo and the Spiders with How I Feel.

Man, the Jewels are really pulling off that rock and roll jump and crossover sound. With that one, it's called How. And they recorded that in Los Angeles on November 14th of 55. The Jewels released four singles on Imperial, and all of them were solid, but none of them were hits. By this time, they were still primarily known as the group that gave us the original version of Hearts of Stone back in 54. We're digging on the first half of 1956 on this week's Juke in the Back, part 8 of our long series on the Imperial record label. Up next, Bobby Mitchell, but without the toppers. He was recording with Dave Bartholomew, and Dave decided, you know, let's try you as a solo artist. And what do you know? The first single he put out as a solo artist became a hit. It's called Try Rock and Roll, written by Dave and his wife Pearl, and recorded on January 5th of 56. In March, it hit number 14 R&B and failed to cross over. When you first hear this song, it really sounds like a blatant attempt to cross over. But I'll tell you something, it's catchy and actually does get stuck in your head. And Dave's backing band is, of course, top-notch on this one, as they always were. Here's Bobby Mitchell with Try Rock and Roll.

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1: 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You couldn't hear them on the jukebox in the front. But Matt the Cat's playing them on the Juke in the Bag.
2: Please!

Merle Kilgore with Please, Please, Please. And baby, I just had to play that record because it's so unusual. That's country singer-songwriter Merle Kilgore, backed up by Dave Bartholomew's band, with a song written by Dave and Pearl. I mean, Kilgore is a songwriter, but he didn't even write that one. He did write More and More, which he recorded in 1954, and was also recorded by Webb Pierce, and it became a big hit for Pierce. Kilgore would go on to write more country hits, like Ring of Fire for Johnny Cash. And Kilgore was also an actor. He actually played the part of a cowboy in the film Coal Miner's Daughter, about the life of Loretta Lynn. So what is this cat doing in New Orleans recording a Dave Bartholomew song with Bartholomew's band? I have no idea, but he actually made 4 records for Imperial. Man, I just had to play that because what an oddball record. And a good one, too. I'm at the Cat, and we're focusing on Imperial Records Part 8 this week, the first half of 1956. And baby, I got something really good for you right now. The original version of One Night. Most people know this song as by Elvis. He actually recorded it twice, once in January of 57, and then again in February of that year. The first time he recorded it, it was called One Night of Sin, and it was a direct copy of this tune from Smiley Lewis. The song was written by Dave and Pearl, but then Elvis cut it again and cleaned it up. RCA released it, and it hit number 4 in the U.S., and number 1 in the UK. The original version, recorded on October 22nd of 55, was a rhythm and blues hit, topping out at number 11 in April of 56. And it features the great Earl Palmer on the tubs and the Overton Lemons on the vocals. Here's Smiley Lewis with One Night. What?

One of the greatest unsung pianists of all time, Ernie Freeman, with Rockin' Around. That was recorded at his very first session after being signed to Imperial Records in January of 1956. Imperial released it in February, but unfortunately it didn't make the chart. Freeman was LA-based, and that was recorded in Los Angeles, and he was one of the few artists on Imperial at that time that were based in LA. Thanks to Fats Domino and Dave Bartholomew, Imperial was really a New Orleans-centric label at the time. Freeman would stay with Imperial well into the early 60s. Let's move into a cat who had a history of recording on the West Coast. Until now, Johnny Fuller grew up in California and usually recorded in L.A., although his very first session for Imperial was held in San Francisco. Then, Lou Chud sent him down to New Orleans to work with Dave. His second session occurred in January of 56. Before coming to Imperial, Fuller recorded for Money, Flair, and Aladdin. He also crossed many genres, from gospel to blues to R&B to rock and roll. He would go on to record the first version of Haunted House in 1959 for Specialty Records. That song would then be covered by Jumpin' Gene Simmons in the early 60s. But let's go back to early 56. Here's Johnny Fuller with Sister Jenny.

Another one recorded in Los Angeles. Those are the Barons with Crying For You Baby, released in February of 1956 on this week's feature, the Imperial record label, holding stable on my rickety old 78 RPM turntable. I'm glad we got to hear a few examples of West Coast vocal group sounds on this week's Juke in the Back, because there were far less vocal records coming out in the year 1956 compared to 55. But the Barons and the Jewels were still making some good ones. But the man of the hour is coming back around, baby, from a session held 2 days before Christmas, 1955, in the Big Easy. It's Fats Domino once again. This time it's a classic tune going all the way back to the Ziegfeld Follies of the late 1920s. A tune written by Walter Donaldson with lyrics from George Whiting and originally sung by Gene Austin, My Blue Heaven. It's amazing how Fats can take this old song and really make it his. The public responded. In April of 1956, it hit number 5 on the R&B side of things and number 19 pop. Another solid seller from Fats. Here's My Blue.

Piece of shellac and harken back to a time when 78 RPM records were king. Since we're featuring Imperial Records, I want to take Bobby Mitchell's only charting hit in his entire career, Try Rock and Roll, and flip it over. Its flip side, No, No, No, was recorded at the same January 5th session as Try Rock and Roll. And the other voice you hear on this song is actually producer Dave Bartholomew. It's another catchy number that makes this a real solid single. And it's this week's great 78, Bobby Mitchell with No, No, No.

One of Fats' biggest hits, I'm in Love Again, recorded at that October 15th, 1955 session that I've mentioned a few times so far, written by Fats and Dave. It was the flip side of My Blue Heaven. What a great double-sided single that was. I think the tenor sax part is just as much of a star of that record as Fats and his piano is. Lee Allen is playing that tenor. I'm in Love Again entered the chart.

late April, and on May 19th, it went to number one, where it remained for 9 weeks on the jukebox and airplay chart. It was only number one for 7 weeks on the bestsellers list. But the big news here is that that number one R&B record crossed over to number three pop and sold over a million copies. That all sounds great, but this still wasn't the biggest record of the year for Fats Domino. The biggest record of his whole career is coming up in part two of the Imperial Record Story, 1956, next week on The Juke in the Back. Just to give you a little something to think about to get you through your week. Oh, mercy, and the hits just keep on coming on this episode, baby. Smiley Lewis is back. And he's back on the charts, too. This one was recorded on March 20th of 56, and it was all part of a big year for Smiley as he had two charting records. Remember, we heard One Night earlier in the program. But all the news can't be good news because, unfortunately, this was Smiley's final charting record of his career. Please listen to me. And I guess the public, though they bought this record, weren't willing to listen too hard to any of his other songs. It was written by Dave and Pearl and went to number 9 in June. Here's Smiley Lewis's chart swan song with Please Listen to Me.

Bobby Mitchell's Going Round in Circles, another jumping number written by Dave Bartholomew and his wife, Pearl King. Mitchell recorded that on April 17th of 56. That one definitely had potential, but remember, Try Rock and Roll was Bobby Mitchell's only charting record. You know, in the 70s and 80s, Bobby Mitchell was a radio personality down in New Orleans. And unfortunately, we lost him at such an early age, only 52, in 1989. Before that, another solid one from Dave Bartholomew himself, Turn Your Lamp Down Low. Muddy Waters also titled a record Turn Your Lamp Down Low, but Muddy's song was actually Baby Please Don't Go. Dave wrote that one with his wife, and it has a real churchy feel to it. Recorded at the same March 20th session that he had Smiley Lewis do Please Listen to Me. Oh, and that's exactly what we heard right before Turn Your Lamp Down Low. Smiley Lewis, Please Listen to Me. I'm At the Cat, and I hope you've enjoyed part 8 of the Imperial Records story, playing the best rhythm and blues records released on the Imperial label from the first part of 1956. Next week, we will return with part 9 of the Imperial story, focusing on the second half of 1956. And it will contain Fats Domino's biggest record of his entire career. So remember, cats and kittens, until then, soul, it's a feeling. And you get that feeling each week when you tune into your source for 1940s and 50s rhythm and blues, right here on the Juke in the Back. Let's go out with a final record by the Spiders. They recorded this with Dave at Cosimo Matassa's on May 5th, and Imperial issued it in June. The label read Chuck Carbo and the Spiders, called A1 In My Heart. Have a wonderful week, everybody. I'll catch you next time as we continue the Imperial Record story. Bye-bye.

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Thanks for dropping by. Feel free to let Matt the Cat know if you dug the show. 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For more information, please visit jukeintheback.org. I'm Miss Rosie. See you next time on the Juke in the Back.

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0: Good morning, Powell Butte, Ben Lapine, Gilchrist, Crescent, Primeville, Redmond, Madras, Camp Sherman, Sisters, Central Oregon. Good morning.
1: You are not Robin Williams in the from the movie Good Morning Vietnam.
0: You mean Adrian Kroner, don't you?
1: Yes.
0: Oh, I know. I just thought you'd be a great DJ, and this would be a great way to start today. Have a wonderful Mother's Day, everyone.
1: Happy Mother's Day to all the moms out there. And right now, here's High Valley for you on KPOV 88.9. Happy Mother's Day with your mama. Here's High Valley.

0: You want to go outside? 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You know why we stay up in this tower.
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0: That's right, to keep you safe and sound, yeah. 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Knew that soon you'd want to leave the nest. Soon, but not yet.
1: But
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1: I love you more.
0: I love you most.

That was a fun little tune from the movie Tangled. And since I'm a retired school teacher, I'm going to have to give you some fun facts to know and share. And I'd like to give a shout out to Mary, a very nice person, the best bonus mom that I ever met. While Mother's Day that we celebrate on the second Sunday is fairly recent, the basic idea goes back to ancient mythology, long ago civilizations of the Greeks and the Romans. And then in 16th century England, a celebration called Mothering Sunday was inaugurated, a Sunday set aside for visiting your mother. And they would usually bring a mothering cake. In 1905, Miss Anna Jarvis wanted to memorialize her mother, who was called Mother Jarvis, a young Appalachian homemaker and activist who organized Mother's Work Days to save the lives of those dying from polluted water. And during the Civil War, Mother Jarvis also organized women's brigades, encouraging women to help without regard for which side their men had chosen. So she was a very special mom. And in 1908, a service was held at a church where she had taught. In 1914, President Woodrow Wilson signed a bill designated the second Sunday in May as a legal holiday to be called Mother's Day, dedicated to the best mother in the world, your mother.

the Ken and the Kindred Spirits on the Airwave Show, hosted by Ken McKenzie on KPOV. AM Pacific Standard Time on the Ken and the Kindred Spirits on the Airwave Show, right here on 88.9 KPOV. Bend, your high desert community radio in and on and always will be on the high desert. And right now, here's Carrie Underwood for you with your Mother's Day song, Mama Song, on KPOV 88.9 FM. Bend, we are KPOV on your Mother's Day.

0: So what can you do to let your mom know that she's on your mind? Well, it's kind of late now to run out to the store, but you could give your mom a live plant or even a tree, something like that. Too late for breakfast in bed for a lot of people, but you could cook your mom a special meal if you have any special recipes.
1: That's right.
0: Yeah. You could bake a cake, or if you don't know how to bake, you could buy one. And one of my personal favorites is you can make your own card or send a letter that shares a funny story or a happy memory you have of you and your mom. It'll make her smile. So, Ken, what do you have for your mom for Mother's Day?
1: A box of candy. And a flower chair planter.
0: Uh-huh.
1: And a card.
0: That's wonderful. And I think your dad has a French toast breakfast casserole waiting for us when we get home today.
1: Yeah.

0: And now here's that mom joke of the day on KPOV 88.9 FM. I don't care who you are, mom, but that's funny right there.
1: Well, my joke is about Mahatma Gandhi. As everyone knows, he walked barefoot most of the time, which produced an impressive set of calluses on his feet. Also, he ate very little, so that made him rather frail. And with his odd diet, he suffered from bad breath. This made him, are you ready? A super calloused, fragile mystic, hexed by halitosis. Let me say that one more time. A super calloused, fragile mystic, hexed by halitosis. I want to say I'm privileged to be Lucky Ken McKenzie, Ken McKenzie's mom. It's been a treat to have him in my life, and I am so happy that he's my son.
0: Yeah.
1: And I hope all of you out there, good and bad, you know, things are always hopeful. You just have to keep your eye on the prize, and you get lucky. I had McKenzie when I was 40 years old.
0: Yes.
1: All right. Love you.
0: Love you, too.

Thank you for spending part of your Mother's Day with us. We're going to end up with a song called Spanish Flea by Herb Alpert and the Tijuana Brass. And this is a special song dedicated to my mom, Helen, who is now hopefully in heaven. And I miss her dancing around in the living room to this song.

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2: High Desert, Four Choices Trivia. How much do you know about your home, Central Oregon, and the Pacific Northwest? What holiday is also Oregon's statehood birthday? Your four choices are A, Valentine's Day, B, Labor Day, C, Groundhog Day, or D, St. Patrick's Day. You have 16 seconds to boogie.

0: The answer is A. On February 14, 1859, President James Buchanan signed the bill that officially admitted Oregon as the 33rd state of the United States. High Desert Four Choices Trivia is researched, written, voiced, and produced by Mike Fisher.
1: I'm Mike Riley. I'm one of the founders of KPOV, and I just wanted to share why I support KPOV and why I think community radio is so important for a community like Bend. 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I think that's what's one of the biggest reasons that I still really like KPOV so much is it helps me just connect to real people that are here in our community doing good work and doing good things and learning about our community and also enjoying people's musical selections and all the variety that we hear on KPOV. 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I know I will be. 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

Well, howdy hi, buckaroos and buckarettes. Welcome to Calling All Cowboys, the show that celebrates the Western way of life. I am your host, Chuck Garoo, the buckaroo, and Ranger and Riley and I will be leading you and your pony and pup up over Music Mountain, through Poetry Pass, and out onto the big windy plains as we search for the very best of the West. Being the first week of May, it must be time to break out the cervezas and tequila, mix a big batch of margaritas, and celebrate Cinco de Mayo. For those of you unfamiliar with the origins of this celebration, let me elucidate. In the aftermath of a series of conflicts, beginning with the Mexican-American War of 1846 through 1848, and culminating with the Reform Wars of 1860, old Mexico was left virtually bankrupt. When Presidente Benito Juarez halted payments on foreign debt for 2 years, France took exception and, seizing on an opportunity, decided to invade Mexico. In 1861, a well-armed French fleet landed at Veracruz and headed for Mexico City. Near the city of Puebla on May 5, 1862, 8,000 crack French soldiers got their behinds whipped by a force of poorly equipped Mexican troops numbering only 4,000. Most likely, nobody told the French not to drink the water. At any rate, when the news of this temporary victory reached the gold fields of Columbia, California, the local Hispanics celebrated by firing rifles into the air, lighting off fireworks, and singing patriotic songs, and of course, giving speeches. May 5th, or Cinco de Mayo, has been celebrated in this area of California almost continuously ever since, though the day actually gets very little attention in old Mexico itself. These days, Cinco de Mayo is an excuse to celebrate all things Hispanic, wear some great big old cheap sombreros, and drink Mexican beer. Helping us celebrate Cinco de Mayo this year will be a remuda of talented hombres, including Tisha Hinojosa, Ronstadt Ramirez and the Santa Cruz River Band, the Texas Tornadoes, Pete Lombach, Roy Rogers, Rex Allen, Bob Wills and his Texas Playboys, Belinda Gale, and many, many more. So grab yourself a cerveza and meet me down at the corrals. We're going to get this fandango going with Don and Victoria Armstrong and Queen of the Fiesta. Ha!

0: 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I'm Ranger Doug.
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5: Well, thank you kindly, boys. That's Riders in the Sky, of course. The piece that they did was La Cucaracha. The Riders were just here in Prineville the other day. Enjoyed their show very, very much. We started off today's Calling All Cowboys with El Contrabando del El Paso by Frank Corrales and Cisco Trio from the album Fandango. Well, time to enjoy the guitar stylings of Merle Travis with La Marcha de los Mexicanos.
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0: it's Joni Harms. Thanks for tuning in to Calling All Cowboys. You listen to the wonderful Chuckaroo the Buckaroo right here in Bend.
1: That Joni Harms. Boy, she can sure I, can't she not? That, of course, was I from her album After All, released in 2001. Well, do stick around, my friends, because when we return, we are going to have a little bit of food and a whole bunch of drink as we continue to celebrate Cinco de Mayo.

Hola, compañeros. Welcome back to the special Cinco de Mayo edition of Calling All Cowboys. Next up, we're going to step over to the food and beverage tables and enjoy some cervezas and some tequilas with songs by Jesse James, Roy Rogers, Tex Ritter, Pete Lomba, the Texas Tornadoes, and here's Earl Gleason right now with one of my favorite foods, enchilada.

I've used that phrase many a time myself in a tight spot. Texas Tornadoes with Una Mas Cerveza from the album Best of the Texas Tornadoes, released in 1994. Well, we're going to continue hanging out at the beverage table. Time for some tequilas. Here's Pete Lombach and Un Tequila from Hanging by a Spur.

the great roper. At riding, I'm one of the best, and I am the tops as a toper. 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
1: The only question I have for you, compadre, is do you swallow the worm at the bottom of the bottle? Hey, it's Chuckaroo the Buckaroo. The show is calling all cowboys, and we are celebrating Cinco de Mayo. That was I Viva Tequila by Tex Ritter from the Country Music Hall of Fame series CDs. Now that we've had a little bit of food and drink in our bellies, it's time to kick up our heels. Here's Roy Rogers with a Gay Ranchero.

0: Well, that was a variation on the Mexican hat dance called the Mexican Shuffle, released by Jesse James and the Boys, and I'm sure it was done back in the 1930s or early 1940s. And if that didn't get you up dancing, nothing's gonna. It's time to put you in the ground part. Well, do stick around, because when we return, we're gonna find out why so many gringos head south of the border. But first, here's this from Mr. Rick Stieber.
1: This is Rick Stieber. Welcome to A Moment in Oregon History. May 4th, 1880, dawned with a gentle breeze fanning the flat surface of the Pacific Ocean. Conditions were ideal for commercial salmon fishing at the entrance to the Columbia River. Without warning, a freak storm struck, and within minutes the wind was blowing in excess of 100 miles an hour. Within a half hour, the entire Columbia River fishing fleet was lost, including 240 boats, and the loss of life was set at 325. For weeks after the disaster, families and friends of the deceased walked the beaches searching for some sign of their loved ones. And the ocean, it showed not the slightest remorse.
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Buenos dias, muchachos. Chuckaroo the Buckaroo here. The show is calling all cowboys, and Ranger and Riley and I are celebrating Cinco de Mayo, and I hope you're along for the rest of the ride. Well, there's lots of reasons for a gringo to head down Mexico Way. Here is Estelita Rodriguez telling us why from the film The Golden Stallion, released November 15th, 1945, and starring Roy Rogers and Dale Evans.

That was the Cass County Boys with the cut Trail to Mexico from the album Tumbling Tumbleweeds, Songs of the Golden West, released in 2006. Now, the Cass County Boys made many appearances with Gene Autry and B-Western Films. They were in over a dozen films, as well as 9 episodes of the Gene Autry TV show, and they appeared with Gene Autry on his Melody Ranch radio show from 1945 clear through to 1956. The group consisted of John Burt Dodson, Jerry Scoggins, and Fred S. Martin. And of course, prior to that, we heard Estelita Rodriguez, one of the very beautiful character actors that Roy Rogers and Dale Evans used in their films, and she appeared in many other films from 1945 clear through to 1966. It should be noted that her last film was Jesse James Meets Frankenstein's Daughter. Now, there's a classic for you. And while we're on the subject of great B-Westerns, here's one of the last of the singing cowboys, Mr. Rex Allen, with Riding Down to Mexico.

0: Well, adios, senor.
1: Another musical performer that showed up in quite a few old B-Westerns, Bob Wills and his Texas Playboys. Of course, his band was condensed into the small abbreviated film version for his movie appearances. That was I Want to Go to Mexico. Here's somebody else heading for Mexico. It's Ernie Seitz with one off his album Saddlebags and Wishes. The cut is Trailing Back to Old Mexico.

Howdy, my name is Ernie Seitz. I'm from Wendell, Idaho, and you are listening to Calling All Cowboys with Chuckaroo the Buckaroo.

The Time Jumpers, that super group from Nashville, Tennessee, with the Gene Autry classic, South of the Border. And that was taken from the album Boots Too Big to Fill, a tribute to Gene Autry, released in 2007. That's a real winner. Well, that song wraps up another hour of Callin' All Cowboys. I sure have enjoyed riding down the trail with you today, and I do hope to meet you on the other side of Music Mountain.

Hola, muchachos. The show is calling all cowboys. I'm your host, Chuckaroo the Buckaroo. You can just call me Carlos today because we are celebrating Cinco de Mayo. We've covered an awful lot of the aspects of Hispanic culture, Old Mexico and New Mexico. And of course, you cannot talk about Mexico without talking about love songs. So here's a set about Mexican love songs. This is Lynn Anderson with special guest Raleigh Stevens and Mexican Angel.

that is a lovely song, Evangelina, as done by the Cache Valley Drifters. And prior to that, we heard the angelic voice of Belinda Gale with her band Wild Wind from the album Lass of the San Joaquin. And the cut that we heard was My Only Love. Well, there's lots of love to go around, especially when it's under a Mexican moon. Here's Gene Prescott with one from Cowboy Forever.

Well, that was the Pavarotti of the Plains, as he was known, Don Walzer, with Mexicali Rose from the album Texas Top Hand, released in 1996. Old Don Walzer had quite a long career in Texas, but it wasn't until 1990 that he was discovered by talent scout and musician TJ McFarland. Continued to perform all the way through to 2003 when he retired for health reasons, and he passed on September 20th, 2006, just 6 days after his 72nd birthday. Well, look, we can't have a show about Cinco de Mayo, Mexico and New Mexico and all the borderlands without having some authentic songs sung in Spanish. So stick around for that one, Pards. I don't know what they're going to say, but I'm sure it's going to be good right after this.

Well, howdy there, Buckaroo. Say, how is your Spanish? Me? No habla español, señor. Hey, it's Jackaroo the Buckaroo, and today we're celebrating Cinco de Mayo. This next set is all going to be in español, so have your Google translators all set to type in the words. Here is Way Out West with Viva Chihuahua!

That very evocative sounding song was Barocco Station by Ryan Bingham from his album Mescalito, released in 2007. And prior to that, we heard Tish Hinojosa with Chinate el Vaquero, or Chinate the Cowboy. I tell you what, not knowing the language, I sure hope I'm not putting anything out there that's offensive to anyone in any way. I'm sure I will hear about it if I have. Well, continuing on with our celebration of Cinco de Mayo, here are more songs in Espanol. This is a classic from Marty Robbins, recorded in 1967, and it is called Spanish Lullaby.

This, my friends, is an old Spanish lullaby. And it's been handed down from generation to generation. And in it, a father is singing to his baby son. And he's telling him, close your eyes, little one, and sleep. And dream while the angels watch over you. I will hold your hand. And when you wake with the morning, I'll still be here.

Well, you don't need to know the meanings of the words to get the import of the message. Though I'm a Gringo by Curly Musgrave and Belinda Gale off of Curly's album, The Heritage, released in 2003. Curly rode on over the far horizon just last year, and he is sorely missed in the Western music world. I know I'm going to miss his wonderful releases that he put out every year or two. Prior to Though I'm a Gringo, we heard El Presidio by Ronstadt Ramirez and the Santa Cruz River Band, released in 2004. Well, good news for all you Poncho fans. I've got a Poncho Villa set coming up right

0: Migrated to Brazil, where he died in 1870. Hastings' greatest contribution to Oregon was as an author. He wrote Immigrant's Guide to Oregon and California, a book published in 1845 that became the standard guide for wagon pioneers traveling the Oregon Trail.
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0: Few characters of old Mexico have captured the imagination of the U.S. public like Pancho Villa did. Howdy again, mi amigo. It's Chuck Roo the Buckaroo, and we're celebrating Cinco de Mayo on this week's Calling All Cowboys. From his daring raid on Columbus, New Mexico, through his campaigns fighting not only his own countrymen, but the United States at the same time, Pancho Villa for many years has embodied the spirit of rebellion and joy de vivre. Love him or hate him, he's Pancho Villa. In this next set, I bring you three songs of Pancho Villa.
1: Hola, this is Tom Russell from El Paso, Texas, and High Tone Records. You're listening to Calling All Cowboys, and that's in Bend, Oregon. Adios. Pancho Villa crossed the border in the year of 16.

0: for glory and for
1: that was Frank Farah with one off of his Western album called Songs of the Untamed West. It was released in 2008, and the cut that we heard was Pancho Villa Rides Again. Ha ha! And prior to that was that old outlaw himself, Mr. Tom Russell, with Tonight We Ride! Hey! Well, coming up next is one of my favorite recent discoveries. It is by Doug Adams, and it's from an album called Bernardo's Serenade. It was released in 2010, and it is a story about what every gringo longs to discover on his voyage into the esoteric Mexico. The piece is called The Authentic Skulls of Pancho Villa.

My brother and I went strolling long ago with our father down Juarez Avenue. We were going to see Miguel the silversmith and some other men my father knew. When a voice from a darkened doorway said, "Señor, come in, take a look. I have something to show you that you have never seen, perhaps you've read in your history book."

an eerie tale from our newfound friend and guide. He said, "You know, when they killed Pancho Villa, before they put him in the ground, some cobarde cut off his ugly head, and never has it ever been found." Then he pulled out a small, ancient, dusty trunk and unlocked and unlatched its apparatus. And with a flourish, he revealed its contents, a human skull staring back at us. "Una oportunidad like this, señor, does not present itself todos los días. For 100 pesos, you can possess this prize, the authentic skull of Pancho Villa.

that an opportunity like that doesn't come round every day. A bargain was reached. Dad picked up the trunk, and the three of us went on our way. Down to the plaza in front of the old cathedral, whose walls still had the bullet holes Pancho had made. When a street vendor with a box neath his arm approached us sitting there in the shade. "My friend, I have something in this box for you, and I swear on La Santa Maria." He cracked open the lid. We peered in as he said, "The authentic skull of Pancho Villa." "La calavera autentica de Pancho Villa." My father scoffed, "That can't be old Pancho's skull. I have the authentic one right here." He opened the trunk right there on the park bench, and the street vendor drew very near. He carefully studied the two bony globes with an aura of consternation. His was the larger, my father's more small, so he offered this explanation. "Es cierto, you own the skull of Pancho Villa, but my friend, you must understand, that was his skull when he was but a child. This is his skull when he was a man." We crossed the Rio Grande on the bridge into El Paso, where the border guards all knew my dad. So nobody mentioned the boxes that we carried or asked what it was that we had. My father seemed quite satisfied with himself, but we knew Mom wouldn't like the idea.

Well, Pards, time for me to rein in old Ranger, take off his saddle and tack, give him his grain, curry him out, and say, thank you, son, for another job well done. Beneath me here is Sam and Pilar by Duke Levine and Mike Turk from the film Lone Star, released in 1996. I want to thank, as always, Cowboy John Grant for our terrific theme song called Grand Entry. 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Say, if you enjoyed today's show and want to see a playlist, you know you can see it for an entire week. Just do a search for Calling All Cowboys Radio, and I know it's going to show up at the top of your web browser. 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If you'd like to contact me with comments about the show, or make a request, or just say howdy-do, Chuckaroo, you can write to me at callingallcowboys@hotmail.com. And we celebrate this week not only Cinco de Mayo, but Mother's Day as well. And I'd be very remiss if I did not greet and thank my own mama, Gertrude Engel, over in Kona, Hawaii. Love you, Mom. Hope you have many, many more to come. Until our trails cross again, vaya con Dios, amigo.

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1: All I can say is that if you are confused and confounded yet, if you're not, I don't know what to say. You're not alone. This is a peaceful rebellion, and that's the way we want it to be. So, as I always say, viva la revolution, our soft revolution is in progress. Everything I say or play is a product of my hysterical absurdity and mine alone. In the now famous lyrics of Joe Cocker, I'm feeling all right, it is no way under the control of KPOV. I asked the question, are you feeling all right? Much like Joe Cocker would. Well, I'm not feeling too good myself, but I'm going to feel better because we're going to play some music. If I sound unhinged from time to time, I'm still within the guardrails set forth by the FCC. Apparently, my guardrails are different than MAGA's. So I, Citizen Steve, your radio activist, invite you to feel free to jump in with both feet to share and explore this episode with the usual amount of required critical thinking. Now, I'm just saying, it's exclusively my Bolscat and has nothing to do with KPOV, although you can communicate with me at CitizenSteve@KPOV.org. I'd love to hear from you, good or bad. Now, on with the old, new, borrowed and blue, the good, the bad, and ugly music of social justice.

Well, you might be seeing double, but you're not hearing double. I played two versions of that song today, and I am going to layer a lot of songs so that you can hear what's close to or the original song and a cover. And as always, I opened up the show with Noam Chomsky's A Soft Revolution. I feel compelled because Noam Chomsky has shouted out, you know, Democracy Now! As being, you know, if not the best, one of the best news programs out there. And I think he would be all in favor of A Soft Revolution, no question about it. Anyway, so we had two versions of Feeling All Right, one by L.A. King, and it was a movie off of a movie soundtrack. It doesn't say the name of the movie. Anyway, and then we had the original by Joe Cocker. And I really do feel these days when somebody asks me how I am, I should ask them, are you feeling all right? Because I'm not feeling too good myself. But I am going to feel a lot better as the show goes on. It's always a little tense getting it started, but here we are. And I want to remind you once again, I'm your radio activist, Citizen Steve. This is our Soft Revolution on KPOV 88.9 FM Ben. First and foremost, moms and mothering types, happy Mother's Day. I don't think any of us would be here without one. Also, to those who step in the breach in parenting, a very special thank you. You guys are kind of special moms. Now that that's out of the way, B.B. King said it best, nobody loves you like your mother, and that is for sure. So we might talk a little bit more about Mother's Day today, but I don't know for sure. I have to say, I really admire women. They have to put up with a lot, and especially as the government tries to push them backwards. Anyway, May 19th gets closer day by day. If you are disappointed, and most everybody I know is at the very least disappointed by the performance of the Trump administration, vote by May 19th. How important is your vote? It is truly priceless in elections that have small voter turnouts, as primaries and midterms all too often can be decided by a very narrow margins. Please do vote by May 19th and don't put it off. Also, there's time to do your due diligence. Take some time, and not very much. May 19th looms ever closer. The Source Weekly Election Edition is perhaps one of the Source's more important editions, and I think you can probably find that on their website. As of May 6th, 3.5% of all May 19th primary election ballots have been returned. I don't know whether that's big or small for this early in the election, but I would like to see pretty much total voter involvement. So, vote. It's the very least you can do, but do some research. Don't just vote for whoever has the biggest and most signs and TV ads. Give voting some critical thinking. After all, look at our country's current leadership. Vote and vote wisely. Productive change will come from the bottom up, and I feel like I'm at the bottom, believe me, and I think far too many people are. I'm not at the bottom. That's not that bad. It's just that I can see the pinch around me for everybody else, and we've got to change some things in this country, and I think everybody is in agreement to that. So, that being said, we're going to back to some more music right now.

0: So I hope you recognize that song. You had two chances. That's Everybody's Crying Mercy. That's a mother's lament. Women are far more compassionate. Well, I want to say as a rule, are generally more compassionate and caring. And when you have to send your kids off to war or anything that's dangerous, man, it's really tough to do. And my hat's off to the mothering types. They're truly great people. Anyway, that one was by Bonnie Raitt. The first one was by Elvis Costello, and that was originally written by Alison Moes. And Elvis Costello sounds a little bit like Moes Allison. Anyway, so I played that, and it was close enough. Anyway, I have a couple quick messages, and then we're going to get back to some more music for you. Very important messages, I might add.
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8: 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It'll be a journey of discovery as we explore the classic era of this fascinating genre and the new and amazing forms spun off right up to the present day. If you're curious about the many strange and wonderful directions taken by rock music over the last 50-plus years, this might be the show for you. Please join me for Proglies at 8 p.m. on Sundays on KPOV.
0: Now that I've got those out of the way, I can say a few more things. I do hope that you'll stay tuned, listen in for Tire Biter and Progley's, both excellent programs. Pretty good shows on a Sunday, and it's Mother's Day. I'm sure that both of those DJs are going to have some interesting music for you, and I'm going to try to do the same. This next song, I want you to try to guess who's actually doing this song, and I would imagine that most of the people that are listening today know the song Peace Train. And I'm going to play a couple versions of it, and you tell me who it was.

something good has begun. I've been smiling lately, dreaming about the world as one. And I believe it could be someday it's going to come. 'Cause I

0: 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It's just the way it works here.
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was Dolly Parton. And I would tell you that I think Dolly Parton is quite an amazing woman. And it's great to hear her do a song of social justice. I think she's done a few more, and I may not be aware of them. But anyway, what a great version. So we're going to get to two more identical songs, and I hope you enjoy it. I always have a lot of fun finding this stuff because I can't imagine all the people that have covered other people's stuff.

Yeah, it's true. Everything is broken. In the immortal words of one of those billionaires, move fast and break things seems to be what they're all trying to do. At times it seems like they're trying to destroy this country. Anyway, we can't let them do that. There's way too much at stake. Anyway, that was Everything is Broken, and obviously Kenny Wayne Shepherd had a much more hopped-up model, and it's nice to hear that comparison, and it's great to hear Kenny Wayne Shepherd do that song. I want to remind you once again, I'm your radio activist, Citizen Steve. This is KPOV 88.9 FM Bend. If I had a wish that could come true, it would be that any who are listening will not only vote on May 19th, but encourage everybody within your sphere of influence to vote, and really vote wisely. If you haven't noticed, we may just lose our very precious democracy if we are not careful. Democracy and the movement to organize labor and unionize share a lot of commonality. As a matter of fact, 99% of us, as well as the rest of the world, are on the same oil tanker. No, you know, not on a boat, but a big, big dangerous ship on dangerous water. You know, sea, not to be confused with sea, S-E-E. After all, by his own admission, the king of corruption, better known as Donald Josephine Trump, by wise guy John Stewart of The Daily Show, has boldly stated, smart people don't like him. If you need to let that sink in, do. I'll say it again. Smart people don't like him. Is DJT thinking only stupid people like him? That seems rather insulting to those who still believe he and he alone can save us and the United States of Scamerica, the United States of Amnesia. Credit pundit author Gore Vidal. Vote and vote wisely. And let's make America live up to its positive and progressive potential and ditch the title of deceitful bullies. Like Texas State senatorial candidate James Tallarico has said during his 2026 U.S. Senate campaign in Texas, Tallarico has frequently stated that he is extending an open hand instead of a closed fist to voters. A little more about Tallarico later. So, we're going to get back into some more music, and then I think it might just carry us to the top of the hour. Anyway, here we go.

0: So, the games people play. That was Joe South from way back. Who would have ever imagined that Joe South's song, Games People Play, would be reggae? I didn't even know what reggae was when that song came out. But what an interesting twist on that song. Not a twist. It's really a nice take on that song. And it lists a couple different names for who did that. But the one that I think I have to go with is Inner Circle. And like it says, it's a reggae dancer. Quite an interesting tune, that's for sure. Before we get to the top of the hour, I'm going to discuss James Tallarico just a little bit more. Remember, once again, I'm Citizen Steve, your radio activist on Our Soft Revolution, right here on KPOV 88.9 FM, Bend. A different kind of politics. That's what James Tallarico is. In his 2026 bid to flip Republican-held Texas Senate seat, argued that the Democratic Party's previous strategy of solely opposing Donald Trump failed to win over enough voters, stating that his campaign aims to build something a lot bigger than a 51% coalition. And that's quite interesting, that statement. Tallarico believes in reaching across the aisle. When asked how he would win over conservative voters, Tallarico said he is not writing off any voter or any community, and believes that by extending an open hand, he will be surprised by who takes it. In targeting past Trump supporters, according to a report by the Podfather, Tallarico directly applied this metaphor to voters who may be questioning their past support for Donald Trump, urging Democrats to offer an open hand rather than a confrontational, closed fist approach. Another rising political powerhouse is Graham Planter. Here's hoping you've heard of him. I'm hoping you have. Graham Planter, who was born on September 1, 1984, is an American oyster farmer and Marine Corps veteran who is a candidate for the Democratic nomination in the 2026 Senate. Whoops, sorry about that. Election in Maine, seeking to challenge incumbent Republican Senator Susan Collins. Platner and Tallarico have the same message. They both have their own distinct way of delivering it, with the goal in mind for those of all of us who make up the 99% to work for the common good of us all on this chaotic and endangered planet. It's time to put a stop to the evil that's so very evident, that seeks to continually divide us. Well, enough said. I'm going to give you a legal ID and remind you of who you're listening to, and then we're going to go right back into some music immediately.
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